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Maine's Coast 93.1. In case you're just tuning in, my name's Nate. I'm going to be hanging out with y'all for the rest of your Sunday night right here in the beautiful state of Maine. Oh, let's go with some Ariana Grande, shall we?

0: Maine's Coast 93.1, Blake Kelly and Saad in the Morning Hit Music, all the live long day. So if you're visiting from out of state, or if you're a resident here and you've never seen a wild moose before, there's apparently a new easy way to do it. There's this golf course up in, I think it's Bucksport. Yeah, it's Bucksport. They've been getting recent visits from this random moose that they've started calling Doris. So Doris is just chilling out on the fairway or whatever, and people are just kind of playing their game around her and just... animals coexisting, I guess. So if you want that moose fix or some lot, head up to Bucksport, go see Doris. Just make sure to give her some space, you know. Maine's Coast 93.1, don't go nowhere.
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Ah, man, how old is that song? 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

0: 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If you missed just a minute, you may have missed this.
1: Greg, the lifeguard who got pulled under by the shark in Scarborough, why do you think he went after your yellow torpedo float thing?
2: My can, the lifeguards tease me. It's yum, yum, yellow. And if you go back and you research that, a surfer off of South Africa in a competition, his leash was yum, yum, yellow, and the great white grabbed it and dragged him down under.
1: Huh.
2: So he just used his force, and he thought he was going to get a striper.
1: Right. He thought he was going for a fish, but then that pulled you down.
2: He was looking for the striper. He wasn't looking for me, but I wasn't going to hang around. You know, I mean...

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3: Sunday evening and night will be mild with temperatures remaining in the 60s overnight with clouds on the increase. We'll see the chance for showers arriving as well as we head into Monday. Showers and storms are likely throughout the day with cloudy skies and highs near 70 degrees. As we head into Tuesday, expect a quieter day but still a touch unsettled. We'll see the chance for some showers in the afternoon with highs in the upper 70s. Very similar on Wednesday, chance for some afternoon showers, highs in the low to mid 80s. For the afternoon with nicer weather returning late week. I'm News Center Maine meteorologist Christian Bridges with your forecast on Coast 93.1.
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1: Maine's Coast 93.1, Blake Kelly and Saw the Morning Hit Music all day long. It's time for another edition of Stuff That Happened This Day in Music. I always hate starting off with talking about deaths, but these two are pretty much unavoidable as they're the kings and queens of their respective genres. Those, of course, being Elvis Presley, who was found dead at his home in Graceland on this day back in 1977, and Aretha Franklin, who passed away at the age of 76 on this day back in 2018. On a lighter note, however, this day also saw 12-year-old Stevie Wonder releasing his first single, I Call It Pretty Music, back in 1962. For birthdays, we got Chicks singer/songwriter Emily Robinson, who was born on this day back in 1972, Atlanta rapper Young Thug, who was born on this day in 1991, and last but certainly not least, Madonna herself, who was born on this day in 1958. Like a virgin. Hey! I can't do the high note. Maine's Coast 93.1, don't go nowhere.
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1: 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I got some Benson Boone right here for you. The Time of My Life.

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0: 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If you missed just a minute, you may have missed this.
1: Tell us something good. What are you looking forward to this weekend?
2: We're going on a yarn cruise. A yarn.
1: Okay, hold on a minute. A yarn cruise? So do you knit and sail?
2: Yes.
1: Okay.
2: Wow. We're on a schooner in Camden during the sunset, and we bring our knitting and chat and have snacks.
1: And so maybe some wine for some people.
2: Yeah. Okay. Adult beverages are okay.
1: I love it.
2: I have my Dramamine. I already bought it.
3: There you go.
1: Can't be.
2: I'm good.
1: Yeah. I have to quickly knit a puke bowl.
2: Yeah.
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6: Who needs a weather app? when you've got the latest local forecast from News Center Maine.
7: Sunday evening and night will be mild with temperatures remaining in the 60s overnight with clouds on the increase. We'll see the chance for showers arriving as well as we head into Monday. Showers and storms are likely throughout the day with cloudy skies and highs near 70 degrees. As we head into Tuesday, expect a quieter day but still a touch unsettled. We'll see the chance for some showers in the afternoon with highs in the upper 70s. Very similar on Wednesday, chance for some afternoon showers, highs in the low to mid 80s for the afternoon with nicer weather returning late week. I'm News Center Maine meteorologist Christian Bridges with your forecast on Coast 93.1.
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1: When I met you in the summer, to my heartbeat sound, we fell in love as the leaves turned

Maine's Coast 93.1. In case you're just tuning in, my name's Nate. I'm going to be dragging you guys along with me for the rest of your Sunday night right here in the beautiful, beautiful Pine Tree State. Oh, let's go with some Olivia Rodrigo, shall we?

0: Maine's Coast 93.1, Blake, Kelly, and Todd in the morning. Hit music all the live long day. So quick little question right here. What bird do you think is more annoying, seagulls or pigeons? I'm personally going to go with seagulls. I think their cries are a little bit more annoying. You know, I feel like they're a little bit more aggressive when they try to take your food and, of course, you know, bird crap everywhere. Though I think you can make like a decent argument for pigeons. Yeah, you could probably do it. I just can't think of it right now. I'm going with seagull. Sorry. Maine's Coast 93.1. Don't go nowhere.
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2: Come on, Harry. 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

Maine's Coast 93.1. Hey, if you aren't following us on Facebook and Instagram at the moment, what are you doing? You gotta get on that. It's just as simple as typing in Coast 93.1 in that search bar, hitting that follow button. Gotta get on that, man. 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

0: The Blake Show with Kelly and Todd on Coast 93.1. If you missed just a minute, you may have missed this.
1: I don't know which is more awkward, having the anxious kid sleep over or being the parents of the anxious kid knowing you're going to have to go pick him up.
2: I couldn't do sleepovers because I would puke every time. Yeah. My parents would be like, no. Like, eventually, they would be like, shut it down. You can't sleep over your friend's house because you can't handle it. We would have to, like, come pick you up every time because you're puking.
1: That is awful. That would be one play date in my house.
2: Yeah.
1: Not bringing the puker back.
2: Yeah, no, you're the puker. Yep.
1: Mm-hmm. Yeah.
2: Yep, sorry.
1: What are we doing tonight? No, the puker's coming over. Okay. Get the bowls.
2: I can't believe I had friends.
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7: Sunday evening and night will be mild with temperatures remaining in the 60s overnight with clouds on the increase. We'll see the chance for showers arriving as well as we head into Monday. Showers and storms are likely throughout the day with cloudy skies and highs near 70 degrees. As we head into Tuesday, expect a quieter day but still a touch unsettled. We'll see the chance for some showers in the afternoon with highs in the upper 70s. Very similar on Wednesday, chance for some afternoon showers, highs in the low to mid 80s for the afternoon with nicer weather returning late week. I'm News Center Maine meteorologist Christian Bridges with your forecast on Coast 93.1.
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Hey, in case you didn't know already, you can actually listen to us on your smart speaker. It's as simple as telling the thing to play Coast 93.1. There we are. Future is now, man. Here's Ariana Grande.

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0: Means Coast 93.1, Blake, Kelly, and Todd in the mornings. Hit music all day long. Hey, what's going on, folks? It's Nate. I'm going to be hanging around with you guys the rest of your Sunday night, which, looking at the clock right here, doesn't seem to be too long. Man, I am not looking forward to the days getting darker again, just looking out the window and everything. The moon's out, the stars are out. But, you know, while I'm here, I just wanted to thank you guys for, you know, tuning in, listening to us, whether it's now or, you know, 3 p.m. in the afternoon. It really does matter to us. Like, we can get all the sponsors we want and everything like that, but, you know, why does it matter if no one's listening, right? This is a labor of love, and I genuinely wanted to give you guys a shout-out for that. So, thank you guys for tuning in. Really, really appreciate that. Mains Cuss 93.1, don't go nowhere!
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0: You know, I used to dream about this when I was a little boy. 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Hey! 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
1: Yeah. Means Coast 93.1, Blake Kelly and Todd, the morning hit music all the live long day. I got some Ella Langley right here for you. Choosing Texas. Let's go choose Texas, folks. 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

Ooh, classic right there. Classic, ladies and gentlemen. Maine's Coast 93.1, taking it back to the modern era. We got Philip Phillips right here for you. Homesick.

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1: 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And then, of course, you book it to shore.
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1: Yeah.
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1: Coast 93.1, who needs a weather app when you've got the latest local forecast from News Center Maine?
2: Sunday evening and night will be mild with temperatures remaining in the 60s overnight with clouds on the increase. We'll see the chance for showers arriving as well as we head into Monday. Showers and storms are likely throughout the day with cloudy skies and highs near 70 degrees. As we head into Tuesday, expect a quieter day but still a touch unsettled. We'll see the chance for some showers in the afternoon with highs in the upper 70s. Very similar on Wednesday, chance for some afternoon showers, highs in the low to mid 80s for the afternoon with nicer weather returning late week. I'm News Center Maine meteorologist Christian Bridges with your forecast on Coast 93.1.
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Maine's Coast 93.1. It's Nate here. I'm just about to head out, call it a night. I'm not going to leave you guys hanging, though. I'm going to have some Dua Lipa, Bruno Mars, One Republic coming up in a little bit. Meantime, though, I'm going to leave you guys off with Dominic Fike, Baby Doll. See y'all next week.

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I say you look so fine that I really want to make you mine. 4, 5, 6, come on and get your kicks. 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

0: The Blake Show with Kelly and Todd on Coast 93.1. If you missed just a minute, you may have missed this.
1: Greg, the lifeguard who got pulled under by the shark in Scarborough, why do you think he went after your yellow torpedo float thing?
2: My can, the lifeguards tease me. It's yum, yum, yellow. And if you go back and you research that, a surfer off of South Africa in a competition, his leash was yum, yum, yellow, and the great white grabbed it and dragged him down under.
1: Huh.
2: So he just used his force, and he thought he was going to get a striper.
1: Right. He thought he was going for a fish, but then that pulled you down.
2: He was looking for the striper. He wasn't looking for me, but I wasn't going to hang around. You know, I mean...

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0: Late Show with Kelly and Todd on Coast 93.1. If you missed just a minute, you may have missed this.
1: Tell us something good. What are you looking forward to this weekend?
2: We're going on a yarn cruise. A yarn?
1: Okay, hold on a minute. A yarn cruise? So do you knit and sail?
2: Yes.
1: Okay.
2: We're on a schooner in Camden during the sunset, and we bring our knitting and chat and have snacks.
1: And maybe some wine for some people.
2: Yeah. Okay. Adult beverages are okay.
1: I love it.
2: I have my Dramamine. I already bought it.
3: There you go.
1: Can't be.
2: I'm good.
1: Yeah. I have to quickly knit a puke bowl.
2: Yeah.
1: Faster needles, faster.
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0: The Blake Show with Kelly and Todd on Coast 93.1. If you missed just a minute, you may have missed this.
1: I don't know which is more awkward, having the anxious kid sleep over or being the parents of the anxious kid knowing you're going to have to go pick him up.
2: I couldn't do sleepovers because I would puke every time. Yeah. My parents would be like, no. Like, eventually, they would be like, shut it down. You can't sleep over your friend's house because you can't handle it. We would have to, like, come pick you up every time because you're puking.
1: That is awful. That would be one play date in my house.
2: Yeah.
1: Not bringing the puker back.
2: Yeah, no, you're the puker. Yep.
1: Mm-hmm. Yeah.
2: Yep, sorry.
1: What are we doing tonight? No, the puker's coming over. Okay. Get the bowls.
2: I can't believe I had friends.
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3: 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It's Monday. It's August 17th. You're on The Blake Show with Kelly and Todd. Maine's

0: Coast 93.1, The Blake Show with Kelly and Todd. Yeah, definitely feeling the change of seasons. It looked like the other day we were going to get quite a storm.
1: I was ready I lifted up all the shades and we were ready to go for a storm, but no.
0: You lifted up the shades? Do you keep the shades drawn?

0: the time? You live in like Grey Gardens?
1: Oh man, I hate when I
0: actually let some daylight in.
1: You know what? I hate when I let out a secret when I don't mean to. Jay hates it. I do like a shade drawn.
0: You keep
1: drawn.
0: The shades drawn during the day?
1: Sometimes. I mean...
0: Okay, this is weird.
1: All right.

0: Like just
1: a dim
0: to
1: light.
0: See.
1: Just a dim light sometimes. Okay. A dim light. And so I opened them fully so I could see the storm coming in, and then it never came in. I
0: was so you like, only open the shades for storms. This is really strange.
1: You know when you don't think things are strange until you say them out loud?
0: Yeah.
1: It sounds much worse than it is.
0: Well, because it's like, yeah, it was going to storm, so we thought we'd open the shades.
1: In Jay's defense, he hates it. And yeah. He hates when the shades are drawn. And he's always like, ugh, and like, let
0: well,
1: light
0: yeah,
1: in.
0: Like be like, instead of living like mole people.
1: Well, then I'm always like, then you can see if the windows are dirty. And I'm like
0: some like albino commune or something.
1: Then I'm like, then I feel like I have to wash them. So I like a shade drawn a little bit so I don't have to see the streaks in the windows.
0: Okay.
1: See, it sounds weirder
0: that sounds
1: and weirder.
0: Even crazier. It's
1: yeah,
0: like
1: I just wash a window.
0: Severe OCD. Or just like acknowledge that windows sometimes have stuff on them.
1: Ugh.
0: You know?
1: It makes me crazy.
0: It won't be there if I don't see it.
1: Exactly.
0: Actually,
1: like
0: I'm going to start
1: drawer.
0: Wearing a blindfold all day. Nothing can bother me if I don't see it. Ow! Just ran into that damn counter again. You know why? We live like mole people. They live in the dark.
1: Oh, man.
0: What is that bright thing? What is that bright thing in the sky?
1: No! Shut the shade!
0: There's a zombie apocalypse or something.
1: A dim light.
0: Mm-hmm. Well, welcome to the light. I'm glad you made it out of the house. Yeah. Oh, Melinda wants to chime in. Hi, go ahead.
2: You are not alone. I keep my shades drawn, too.
1: Yeah.
0: Now, are you light sensitive? are you a mole? Are you what's with
2: no,
0: this?
2: No, it keeps the heat out of the house.
1: Aha.
0: Yes, I have heard that it is.
2: Yeah.
1: Yep,
2: yes.
1: That's why I do it too.
0: This is what my great grandparents did too
2: to keep the heat out.
0: Yeah.
1: Yeah. I like them half drawn. Like half
0: drawn.
1: There you go.
0: Okay.
1: Yeah. I like that look.
2: When the sun goes to the back side of the house, I open the shades in the front so I can spy on my neighbors.
0: Okay. You actually sound a lot like Kelly.
1: Yeah, that's good.
0: Now, do you open the shades once the sun passes, Kel, or do you still live in the darkness?
1: No, I still live in the darkness.
0: Okay. Okay.
2: Too funny.
0: Well, yeah.
1: I like that you come to my defense, though. You're backing me up.
0: Yeah.
2: I am.
0: Well,
2: yeah.
0: She's half backing you up.
1: Yeah, you're half backing me up.
0: She's like, I do allow myself to see the light.
1: Yeah, you have a reason for it.
0: On occasion, right.
1: Yeah.
2: I do. Yes, I do. Yeah.
0: So, okay. Well, I have a feeling this is going to be the theme of the day. People are going to be texting in whether or not they keep their blinds drawn all day.
1: Yeah, right.
2: Yeah, it's a thing.
0: And
2: yeah.
0: are they blinds or shades?
2: They're like accordion shades that you pull down, and they keep the heat out of the house. That's
1: yeah.
2: what they're designed to do.
1: Yeah, I have the accordion ones too, like the paper situations.
2: Yeah.
1: Yeah.
0: Yeah. Okay.
2: Exactly.
1: Yeah, we're with you.
0: All right. Okay. Not we. Don't speak for me. I mean me
1: and my personalities.
0: Yeah.
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0: 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If you missed just a minute, you may have missed this.
1: Greg, the lifeguard in Scarborough, who was pulled underwater by a shark who went after the sort of float thing he had. And then, of course, you book it to shore.
2: I was swimming as fast as I could, and I kept trying to see and touch the bottom.
1: Yeah.
2: I knew I wanted to be standing. And so when I finally did, I yelled, I won't say the first word I used.
1: Thank you, Greg.
2: To everyone.
1: Well, and I didn't realize you were 150 yards out from the shore.
2: Michael Phelps would have lost to me that day.
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0: It's Coast 93.1. Hey, you're on the Blake Show with Kelly and Todd. How many times did he have to propose until she finally said yes? It wasn't once. It wasn't twice. It wasn't 10 times.
1: Wow. That was a big jump.
0: Yeah.
2: Two right?
1: to 10.
2: Yeah.
0: It wasn't 30 times.
2: What?
1: Oh, boy.
0: He asked her for her hand in marriage 43 times before she finally said yes.
2: Wow.
0: Now, that is either desperation or determination.
2: Yeah.
0: Depending on how you look at it.
2: Holy moly.
0: The first time he proposed, they'd only been together for 6 months, and she said that's too soon. So he kept at it. Eventually, they got married.
1: Like every day he would ask her?
2: Yeah, like
0: I don't
2: how
0: know.
2: Long? Like,
0: that part important. I don't know, yeah.
2: Like how long were they together? Like
0: yeah,
2: that's,
0: good question.
2: That's the thing. Like, is it a joke
1: My
2: at that
1: gosh.
2: Point? Like,
0: right.
2: You know?
1: All right. See.
0: Yeah.
2: Like, wow.
0: After 7 years.
2: Oh.
0: And 42 rejections. So in the Blake Show fam, like real life, not just this couple over in England, how many times did it take until they said yes? It's not common that you propose and get rejected and then propose again.
2: Yeah.
0: So even if we can get two, or is there anyone listening who had two rejections and the third one was the charm?
2: With the same person.
0: 79 Coast, call or text. Oh, yeah.
2: Yeah,
0: it's got to be the same person.
2: Yeah.
0: You can't just propose,
2: right.
0: propose until someone finally gets
1: randos.
0: Duped. Yeah. Yeah. So, I mean, we could go back and look at this whole story. It was 6 months of dating. He proposed. They had just emerged from serious relationships. She had three kids. So, yeah, it was. The first proposal was during a romantic horse ride in Jamaica. I loved him. I didn't want to say yes to something I would regret. Each no grew more creative, proposing in abandoned castles, hiring musicians, staging candlelit dinners. So it wasn't like it was just like
1: a lot of money.
0: But watching a movie on the couch and go, hey, how about now? You know, he actually did like 42 proposals. Either crazy or cute.
2: Yeah, like I want to say it's cute.
0: It's like a fine line right there.
2: I feel like it's going to be a movie.
0: Or 42 proposals.
2: Yeah, or it was a movie. But
0: you got 27 dresses.
2: Yeah, exactly.
0: And now 42 proposals starring Katherine Heigl.
2: Yeah, exactly. It's totally going to be. Yeah.
0: Both you guys got a yes on the first proposal, right? Or Kelly, you were a yes.
2: Yeah. I was an easy yes. Let's be honest.
0: Just in general?
2: Of everything.
1: You didn't say no to really anything until you tied the knot.
2: Yeah.
0: Yeah.
2: You want to go home? Yeah.
0: So will you? Yeah.
2: Yeah. Do you want to? Yep.
0: What were you going to say?
1: No, it's the next one.
0: That's, you know it's a yes.
2: Yeah.
0: But,
2: do you want to do it? Yep.
0: Oh, marriage. Oh, sure.
2: Oh, sure. Yeah, that's fine. I'm pushing 30. Yeah. Let's go. Let's get this ball rolling.
0: Yeah. Pushing 30. You want to push out a baby. Let's go.
2: Even my dad. Can I have her hand? Yep. Take her.
1: Dad'll answer that
0: please
1: for you.
0: Too.
2: Yeah, she's pushing 30. I want grandkids. Let's go.
0: Let's see. 79 Coast. Call or text us. Yeah, I'm just like.
1: Who proposed in your situation, Blake?
0: Our story's so lame. Because I think it was technically me.
2: Your story is lame. Your text, I didn't even believe it. I was like, what?
0: I know. Well, because it was very practical.
2: Not lame. It is kind of lame,
0: but it was very practical because we were talking about marriage and talking about a wedding and what would we do and all that. So we were talking about it already. And I think I was the one. I should just say that I was the one and just go with it from now on.
1: Right.
0: But I think I said, well, why don't we just get married then? We don't have to have a whole wedding. Why don't we just, if we want to be married, why don't we just get married?
2: I think that's how you described it to me.
0: You know? And then, so we were like, okay. And then, I don't know if it was that day or the next day, we went down to the town clerk Karen's office and then we were like, so what do we have to do here? Where did you propose to Rachel, Todd? Because you were, 17?
1: Actually, I was close to it.
0: How old were you really?
2: Six or seven? Or
1: God, how old was I? I mean, we got married in 2003, so it would have been 2002.
0: Uh-huh. So you would have been 52?
1: Six. That's I carried
0: carry the one.
2: Pre Botox.
1: I was 28. No.
0: 28.
1: No.
0: It was 22 years ago. So you would have been so 27.
1: 20. Yeah, 27 going up. Yeah. 28. It was 28.
2: Yeah. Oh, man.
1: It was 29 when we got married.
0: Okay. One more tough question. What is your wife's name?
2: How do you spell it?
0: And you proposed in Lake George.
1: We did, yes. At a restaurant there that is no longer there. Oh. It's now a it's an outlet store. It's like a Gap.
2: Wow.
1: Or an Old Navy.
2: When you drive past the Gap, do you always say to the kids, "Hey, kids, this is where
0: of course
1: exactly
0: you have to
2: post your mom."
0: Yeah,
2: back in the old days, yeah, that was a restaurant.
0: Yeah, I say the same thing to the kids.
2: Dad.
0: Yeah, when we drive down this road in Kittery, I say it was right around this turn that we said, "Well, what do you want to do?"
1: why don't we just get married?
0: Yeah, fateful moment. Yeah,
1: I'll go see Karen tomorrow.
0: Yep. On the way back from Walgreens. Yep. Oh, that Walgreens. It's always going to be a special place.
2: Kids, you know this Walgreens.
0: It could have been the Irving, actually. I may have been getting gas. Could have been the Irving.
2: Yeah. Gather around, kids. Let's tell our story.
0: Romance.
2: It's not dead.
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0: Kev's 93.1. Good morning. You're on the Blake Show with Kelly and Todd. Getting back into the Monday swing here. And Todd's back with your News Center Main forecast.
1: We're going to have some showers out there this morning, and then it stays mainly cloudy for the rest of the day. High temperature right around 70, muggier. Tonight, clouds and fog with a few passing showers in the 60s. Fog will burn off to some hazy sun tomorrow, and there's a chance for a pop-up shower in the afternoon. Warmer, mid to upper 70s. Looking real good on Wednesday. Mix of sun and clouds, high around 80.
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9: 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Mom, what's this water on this sign?
10: 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It rhymes with piano.
9: Cyanobacteria. 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What does it mean?
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9: 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Can Bingo still go for a swim?
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9: 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Come here, girl.
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0: Hi.
1: Blake, Kelly, Todd here on Coast 93.1. What do we think about this one? It's an issue with another parent at the soccer games. It says, I love going to my daughter's soccer games. There's one mom there, however, that is super loud. Overly cheering for her child. Does Wyatt play soccer?
2: I know, I was going to say, just so you know, my kids don't play sports.
1: Just kidding.
2: I was thinking the same thing.
1: This mom is super obnoxious, and it ruins going to the game. Is there a way I can tell her to cool it without being rude or making it awkward?
2: Oh.
1: Okay, I think every parent who has kids in sports has dealt with another parent like this.
2: Mm-hmm.
1: There are just some that are very into it.
2: Yeah. This reminds me of the story that you told me about that woman at
1: Every pitch. Every freaking pitch at the baseball game.
2: Yeah.
1: Okay, Connor. Okay, it's just you and Jacob, Connor. Yeah. You got this, Connor. Like, I was like, oh my God. I'm Connor, I'm going, shut up, Mom.
2: Yeah. Yeah.
1: That wasn't the name, but it was something like that.
2: Yeah, exactly.
1: Yeah.
2: Yeah.
1: Yeah, it was a little much. Did we say anything? No.
2: Right. But you want to.
1: Well, yeah.
2: I mean, Wyatt definitely had a stint there where he played baseball or T-ball or whatever, Little League, whatever it was. Look, yeah, I see how it's.
1: Did you go
2: at
1: all? Or
2: yeah.
1: Did you know what
2: it was?
1: It was
2: a while ago.
1: You blocked this out of your memory?
2: I did because it was, But there are definitely those parents like that. And I'm like, oh my God, shut up.
1: Todd, both your kids are still doing sports, right?
2: They're sporty parents.
3: Yeah, we just started soccer. Yeah.
1: Oh, boy.
3: Monday.
1: Here it goes. You've dealt with other, you've seen this.
3: Oh, definitely.
1: And there are a couple different types of parents. They're the parents who are like, whatever, this is a game,
2: Yeah.
1: And then they're the parents who are like really intense and super like cheery, supportive.
2: Yep. Mm-hmm.
1: And then there are the parents that like feel that their kid has been wronged. The coach doesn't know what they're doing.
2: Yeah.
1: The refs
3: just overly
1: suck.
3: Aggressive.
1: Like, yeah.
2: Yes.
1: And those are way worse. I would rather a cheering mom.
2: Yeah.
3: Correct.
1: Yeah.
3: Yeah.
1: But I don't think you can say anything. I think you just have to kind of twist your.
3: I mean, especially
1: cheering
3: at the
1: for
3: younger
1: their kid.
3: Levels too. Like,
1: right.
3: When you've got 8, 9, 10, 11-year-olds playing, really?
1: Yeah.
3: We're going to take it that seriously?
2: Yeah.
3: Your child is not going to be a D1 athlete.
2: Yeah, okay? Right.
3: Like, the chances of a D1 athlete are very small.
1: But even so, when it comes to the cheering, the kids don't like it either.
2: Right. And then
1: what I mean?
2: Yeah.
1: But I don't think you can say anything. That's the...
2: Yeah.
1: You know what I mean? So I think you just need to change your attitude about it and be like, oh, well, this parent's a lot,
2: Yeah.
1: And make fun of them with the other parents.
2: Yeah.
3: Well, that's what we do.
1: Right?
3: Yeah.
2: Yeah.
1: That's how you deal with it.
3: That's how you do it.
1: Yeah. Here she goes again. Yeah.
2: Whatever happens in the stands then, because it affects your child.
1: Right?
2: Because then your kid...
1: You don't want to create
2: like,
1: an awkward situation. Yeah.
2: Yeah. Because then it's like, oh my God, Mom, you're just making it worse.
1: I think you got to go, Todd. Bye.
3: Oh, bye-bye.
1: I was like, I think the next segment of the show is starting up there.
2: Yeah.
1: Because
2: all your kids are watching, too, because then whatever happens in the stands, it's like, hey, Connor.
1: Oh, well, you should no way, like, confront her publicly.
2: Right.
1: No.
2: Right.
1: Definitely not. But I don't think even privately you can say anything, because then it's going to be hurtful.
2: Yeah.
1: She's just supporting the kid, and
2: But that has to happen,
1: It's
2: right?
1: different if her parent's getting aggressive.
2: Yeah.
1: Or yelling at the coach or yelling at the ref. Like that one you say something to.
2: Yeah.
1: Bob, they're kids.
2: Yeah.
1: Let's take it down a notch.
2: Or the ref has to like kick the parent out.
1: Oh God, that's so satisfying.
2: Man, you have to see that. You're going to see that.
1: I'm trying to think.
2: With sporty kids.
1: When my brother played hockey.
2: Yeah.
1: When we were growing up, a handful of parents got kicked out.
2: Yeah.
1: Because they would be yelling or yell at the ref and the ref would just... Which is kind of a power move because the ref is on the ice, on ice skates. They're not marching into the stands to confront a parent. So they just do the out, and then parents are like, what are you going to do?
2: Yeah. Because then
1: the other parents in
2: the stands are going to be like, yeah, you got to go.
1: He's the ref.
2: Yeah. And then hockey dads and hockey moms, they're legit.
1: Yeah.
2: Because my brother used to play hockey back in the, yeah.
1: But I'll tell you what, based on how freaking cold those rinks are,
2: yeah.
1: it would be a joy to be kicked out sometimes.
2: Yeah,
1: you know what I mean? Oh, no, I have to go out in the warmth.
2: Fine.
1: Yeah.
2: Yeah.
1: Let me just hit the snack bar on the way out.
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0: Late Show with Kelly and Todd on Coast 93.1. If you missed just a minute, you may have missed this.
1: Greg, the lifeguard who got pulled under by the shark in Scarborough, why do you think he went after your yellow torpedo float thing?
2: My can, the lifeguards tease me. It's yum, yum, yellow. And if you go back and you research that, a surfer off of South Africa in a competition, his leash was yum, yum, yellow, and the great white grabbed it and dragged him down under.
1: Huh.
2: So he just used his force, and he thought he was going to get a striper.
1: Right. He thought he was going for a fish, but then that pulled you down.
2: He was looking for the striper. He wasn't looking for me, but I wasn't going to hang around. You know, I mean...

0: Good morning. The Blake Show with Kelly and Todd on Coast 93.1. I'm curious if there's anyone listening who doesn't really know what your partner does for work.
1: Right.
0: Okay?
1: Okay.
0: And I think that's rare.
1: Yeah.
0: But or maybe they don't know. You're pretty sure your partner doesn't know what you do for work. Okay? 79 Coast. So I come across this post, and it's a woman who's upset because her husband, she realized her husband did not know the name of the place that she works. Okay?
1: Yeah.
0: And she was really bothered by it because she was like, I think there are a lot of other issues going on here, too, where,
1: yeah,
0: where she does not feel like she's what's
1: heard, listened to.
0: Yeah. Like feeling kind of invisible, like where the work is not appreciated.
1: Mm-hmm.
0: But I don't know. I think there may be couples where they don't really understand what the other one does.
1: I think it's totally true. Like, especially if you work in a big corporate office or...
0: Right.
1: Maybe they know the name of the office, but they have no idea exactly what they do. Or
0: right.
1: Maybe it's like they work in insurance or they work
0: right.
1: in law, but they have no clue what exactly they do. Right?
0: Yeah. And I don't want to be judgy about it. It's weird to me.
1: It's weird to me.
0: Because talking about, you know, things that you're excited about at work or stressed about at work with your partner
1: mm-hmm.
0: is pretty normal.
1: Yeah.
0: So if you're not having those conversations, who are you having them with? You know, like, or maybe you just really compartmentalize and work is at work
1: yep.
0: and you don't bring it home, which I guess, I mean, that's good if you can do that.
1: Yeah. But some couples, like the longer you're together, you start to not, I mean, that's probably why people get divorced. Like,
0: sure.
1: You stop talking, you stop listening, you stop hearing the other person. People start to get raises. People start to get functions at work in different level. And you
0: but
1: just,
0: don't you want to come home and just tell someone, oh my God, this is driving me crazy.
1: Yeah.
0: What do you think about this? You know them, you know.
1: Yep.
0: But I guess maybe they don't know them if they're
1: right.
0: kind of separated from work. I don't know. 79 Coast, call or text us. Oh, someone texted, this happens to me. My husband cannot explain what I do at work.
1: Yeah.
0: Someone texted, my husband knows that I deal with drugs like medication, and that's about it. Another person says, my husband works, I love when you confess, my husband works in the science field. I basically failed science in school, and I have no idea what he does. That's awesome.
1: Yeah.
0: Someone else texted, I have no clue where my sister works. I just know she's something in marketing.
1: Yeah, well... You know what? I'm gonna confess. Like, my brother does something now, and I don't even know what it is. Yeah, he does something different now.
0: He worked for Poland Spring forever, right?
1: Yeah, and now he does something with travel that he just started, and I don't even know what it is. Yeah, and he's explained
0: funny.
1: It to me a few times. I'm like, I don't know.
0: Another confession text. I call my husband Chandler Bing because of this storyline on Friends where no one knew what Chandler did.
1: Yeah.
0: I know where he works. I know what his job title is. And he talks about it all the time, but I could never explain what he does.
1: Yeah.
0: Someone said, I work in child protective services.
1: Ooh.
0: And my husband is in security for the Navy.
1: Wow.
0: So we can't share a lot of what we do.
1: Yeah, that's true.
0: So, like, we know what the other does, but we can't share most of our day because of confidentiality.
1: Totally.
0: So we make it work, but it is kind of an interesting dynamic. I've always wondered that.
1: Yeah. So I have a friend who's in child protective services, and she was in it since, you know, Christ was a child, and she can't say anything.
0: Yeah.
1: Yeah. And I would try to get everything out of her, but
0: right.
1: Same.
0: Well, and the military
1: cool.
0: stuff. Yeah.
1: Because
0: I have some friends who are in the military mm-hmm. and I'll ask them questions and they rarely answer.
1: Totally. Yes.
0: Like, you know, like, I think there's a lot of stuff in various military jobs.
1: Yep.
0: That makes sense. Because you're legally
1: yes.
0: not allowed to tell.
1: Totally.
0: But if you have a partner who works in like insurance and you don't know what they're doing day to day.
1: Yeah.
0: That's odd.
1: Yeah.
0: Right?
1: Yeah.
0: It's one thing if they're sworn against telling you.
1: Right.
0: Oh, that's funny. I love the people who are confessing, like the scientists. Well, my husband does something with science. I don't know. All right. right, Todd's got your News Center main forecast.
2: We're going to have some showers out there this morning, and then it stays mainly cloudy for the rest of the day. High temperature right around 70, muggier. Tonight, clouds and fog with a few passing showers in the 60s. Fog will burn off to some hazy sun tomorrow, and there's a chance for a pop-up shower in the afternoon. Warmer, mid to upper 70s. Looking real good on Wednesday. Mix of sun and clouds, high around 80.
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1: 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Here's what Maine's going to be buzzing about today.
0: What's the buzz? What are we buzzing about today, forecast-wise? Todd is back, and he's not bringing great weather today. We're looking at some showers around this morning, and it's going to be cloudy most of the day today. And kind of muggy, too, with a high around 70 degrees. This, while Maine experiences drought conditions across the state, and in my town, Kittery, there's a new mandatory restriction to conserve water, so residents can only water their lawns 2 days a week. And that applies to all Kittery Water District customers. Of course, there are fines and stuff if you don't follow the rules. This is a shocking story over the weekend. Actress Hayden Panettiere died yesterday. She was the indestructible cheerleader in Heroes. She was also in the hit show Nashville. She was only 36, and there's no word on the cause of her death. What's so strange is we just mentioned her name because we were playing a game about tattoos. And she had gotten a tattoo that was slightly wrong. So that was just something that we mentioned offhandedly. And what's strange is when I searched it, I thought, is she alive? For some reason, I just had a feeling that, had she died young? It was very strange. And then we get that news yesterday. Very, very bizarre. York County deputies asking for public help to locate a missing woman. 42-year-old Shannon Seebeck was last seen this past Thursday. She's a white woman with brown hair, hazel eyes, about 5'3", was last driving a white Subaru Outback. And the Maine Warden Services involved another missing person in Kennebunk. Police are asking for the public to help a man who went missing on Saturday. Jacob Jackson was last seen on Summer Street in Kennebunk wearing a white shirt, blue jeans, and sneakers. He's about 5'10", brown hair, brown beard, and you can contact Kennebunk police about him. A Bridgeton resident has been released from ICE detention after being in custody for nearly 7 months. Congresswoman Shelley Pingree says Marcos Gaspar da Silva immigrated to the U.S. from Brazil, was seeking asylum and working as a contractor in Maine when he was detained. Back in January, he's been reunited with his family and is a legal permanent resident. President Trump siding with North Korea instead of our ally South Korea, ordering a substantial and sudden reduction of joint military exercises with South Korea, citing his, quote, very good relationship with North Korea's leader Kim Jong-un. Yet the North Korean leader has significantly built up his nation's armed forces and illegal nuclear weapons program during the past several years, even providing Moscow with missiles that have killed Ukrainian civilians. And in Wells, the town found an original transcript of the Declaration of Independence. It was signed on July 4th, 1776, distributed to be read aloud by local church ministers. And the town clerk at the time, whose name was Nathaniel Wells, was tasked with transcribing the document as a memorial. So a cool little piece of history on Maine's 250th birthday. It's Coast 93.1. Blake Show with Kelly and Todd. Good morning. Thanks for starting your day with us. Remember, the easiest way to listen when you're not in your car is on the Coast 93.1 app. So if you don't have it, open the App Store and search Coast 93.1. 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

0: This topic is one of our favorites that we come back to again and again.
1: Yeah.
0: Misheard song lyrics.
1: Sure.
0: And this one I've never heard, but now I can't unhear it.
2: No, it's not.
0: Someone texted, messaged us. It must have been during the 90s Nooner when we were playing My Heart Will Go On, because we don't really play that normally. But now it's a 90s song, so it may have been in the 90s Nooner. You know the part about hot dogs? And I was like, what?
2: Don't they said, to me.
0: Yeah.
2: Come on, not Celine.
0: The line, I believe that the hot dogs go on. Okay? You tell me if you hear that.
3: Wherever you are.
0: Hot dogs go on.
3: I believe that the hot dogs
2: go on. Oh, no.
0: That's really spot on.
4: So, oh my gosh.
2: I'm going to tell you what my inner thoughts were. My inner thoughts before that started was like, I'm not going to hear hot dogs because I know Celine.
4: Like, there's no way I'm
0: and you know
4: ruined.
0: This song no. so well.
2: Right. I know exactly. all Celine songs. I'm going to have to fake it because I'm going to have to be like, oh, I hear
4: so
2: hot dogs.
4: Dogs.
2: And blah, blah, blah. Crap. I hear hot dogs.
3: I believe that.
4: There's no way it's heart. There's no way.
0: It sounds like it really
4: now,
0: is hot dogs.
2: Yeah, for the
0: it
2: rest really of my is. Life. No right. law. It's not heart anymore. It's hot dogs.
4: It definitely isn't.
0: We could do a theme where it's only food misheard lyrics, because that was the lasagna one.
3: But you need it.
0: Order lasagna.
3: Order lasagna.
2: To the point where I don't even know what he really says anymore. Yeah. I belt out order lasagna. Like, I literally.
0: Oh yeah, this is a classic one. Charlie Puth, the turtle on the
5: run
0: knee.
5: Run around, throwing that turtle on my knee.
0: I mean, come on, you've been running around throwing that turtle on my knee. Yeah. Okay, I got a really good one, but I got to figure out how I can say this.
2: Oh.
0: Let me. I'm gonna put that on hold, but it's a really good one that I've never heard before, and I can't wait to hear it.
4: And you got
0: to
4: get creative.
0: It's a Mariah. Yeah.
2: Oh, Mariah.
0: I mean, it's not. Well, it's inappropriate, but it's not.
4: It's still radio
2: friendly. Still radio friendly, yeah.
0: Yeah. Oh, Starbucks lovers. That's a
2: Starbucks
0: classic.
2: I don't even know what she says.
3: Starbucks lovers.
0: It really does sound so much like.
2: Is it star-crossed lovers?
0: It must be.
2: Yeah.
0: It must be.
3: Starbucks lovers.
2: Yeah. Starbucks.
4: Starbucks.
2: Starbucks lovers. No, I hear her say bucks.
0: Yeah.
2: Yeah.
0: You remember this one from Bachman Turner Overdrive, the classic. Baking carrot biscuits.
4: Oh, taking care of business?
6: Taking care of business. Everywhere you got me taking care of business.
0: Okay, once I do
2: that's
0: hear
2: a tough
0: it,
2: one.
0: You can kind of hear it.
2: It's taking care of business is so...
4: Yeah, that's...
0: One
4: that's
0: of the
4: tough.
0: Best ever. We did this years ago, and... do I not have it? It's Steve Miller Band, big jet airliner. And they thought it was about two country boys named Chet and Lionel. Big old Chet and Lionel. or something, Carry Me Far Away.
6: Oh, big old Chet and Lionel.
2: That's good.
6: Don't carry me too far away.
0: Yeah, big old Chet and Lionel.
2: That's great.
0: I thought it was a song about a couple of big country boys who were taking me away.
6: Oh, big old Chet and Lionel.
2: That's great.
6: Don't carry me too far away.
0: All right. Do you want the one that... It's kind of hard. Okay.
4: Yeah.
0: Well, this is a medical term. It's Mariah Carey's song. Does she say, no, I can't forget? Okay. This is inappropriate. Okay. So if you don't want to have to explain this, then go away for a second. It's nothing like, there's not bad words.

0: This is a
1: this is a
0: real term you'd hear in health class. A seventh grader has heard this. Okay,
1: is it a body part?
0: It says. Now I'm just gonna say it. Okay,
1: okay.
0: We've given the warning, so this is. If you have to explain this later, it's on you.
1: Look,
0: okay,
1: we have a thing.
0: Yeah,
1: sensitive content.
0: Sensitive content warning. Okay,
1: right there.
0: Yeah, thank you for hitting it.
1: Yeah. Proving that we.
0: That's supposed to be my reminder to announce if there's gonna be something people want to.
1: Todd just said smack.
2: Okay, smack it.
0: Yep. Smack that sensitive content. Okay,
2: yeah.
0: There you go.
1: There.
0: So does she say? No, I can't forget the semen on your face as you were leaving.
1: God.
0: Okay, this is what, that's what someone thinks this is.

0: really close. That's really
1: awesome.
0: Really close.
1: That is awesome. God.
2: Well, that song's ruined or made.
1: Yeah, it's made. That makes the song so much better. I'm so glad we did that one. Oh, my God.
2: Oh, my God.
1: Sensitive content is awesome. Yeah.
0: Alexa, well, I can play Mariah Carey, yeah. Semen on Your Face.
2: Right, okay, Todd, don't keep saying it. Oh, my God.
1: Can we play one more time?
2: Wow. I feel like we need to edit the song if we play it from now on.
1: Wow.
3: Well, I can't forget this evening. Know your face as you will leave.
1: It's like a direct hit.
2: Okay, wait, what does she say?
0: This evening, maybe?
2: This evening. I think it's this evening. I can't forget this evening or your face.
1: Come on. It's Mariah. She says that.
2: Okay, one last time, and then, but we're going to get fired.
3: I can't forget this evening. Know your face as you will leave.
2: Okay. Wow.
1: Oh, man.
2: Well, that's gold right there. That's
1: wow.
2: Yeah.
1: Man, she's quite a songwriter.
0: She's amazing. Yep. One of a kind.
2: One of a kind. Yeah.
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0: Okay, let's talk urinals for a second.
1: All right.
0: All right.
1: Yeah, so, sure.
2: Natural, you know, transition.
0: Obviously, yeah.
1: Well-versed.
0: Women have, I think, a lot of fascination with the whole urinal thing.
1: Absolutely.
0: Right?
1: Yeah.
0: Someone was just asking us, like, all these questions. She was like, so how does that work? If you're at a urinal and there's someone next to you, is it, like, mandatory that you talk to them? And I thought that was an interesting question because it made me think, like, if I'm at a urinal, do I always talk to the person?
1: Yeah.
0: I don't think I do.
2: No, I don't talk to them.
0: No. Unless I know them.
2: Yeah, and even that is, like, very limited.
0: Yeah, it's a quick little...
2: Yep.
1: And you don't look at them.
0: No. Well, no. I mean, sometimes you'll turn and... I mean, you want to maintain eye contact.
1: Yeah, like, you never look down.
0: But, yeah, not full conversations. Just... brief niceties.
1: Well, if I can be honest, when I'm passing the boys' room here, you guys are always chit-chatting.
0: Oh. Well, there's not two urinals in there.
1: Oh, okay.
0: Yeah, that's there's usually not. Like at the sink or whatever.
1: Oh, okay.
0: Yeah.
1: Yeah. See, I don't know what's in there.
2: It is true. That happens, too. Like, if a conversation is to be struck up, it happens after you do your business.
0: Yeah.
2: And you're at your sink, at the sink, washing your hands.
0: Mm-hmm.
2: That's when... pleasantries may be exchanged.
1: Can I just say, that makes me feel so much better. I always think, when I walk past the boys' room here at work, I'm always like, that is so weird that you guys are standing at the urinals with your man parts hanging out, like talking work stuff.
0: Yeah. Don't you do that?
2: Seriously,
1: well,
2: Kelly.
1: We do, but we're in separate stalls.
0: Yeah, no, I know.
1: But I guess that's weird, right, from your perspective?
0: Well, because if I was going number two, I don't want to talk to anybody.
2: I don't want anybody to know when I'm in there.
0: Right.
2: Sometimes I'll even like keep my feet up off the ground.
1: Well, that's true. Here's the thing with women, though. If we're going number two, we're definitely not talking.
0: So, but how do you know?
1: Because, well, it's an unspoken rule. That's funny. If we're going number two, we're silent. That's
0: okay.
1: Funny. That's so funny.
0: But if you're going in there and going number one,
1: we're definitely
0: chit-chatting. And you see the feet, but how do you know the other person isn't going? Like, have you ever just been flat out ignored?
1: Yes, if you're, if you talk, yep, it's actually
0: silence.
1: It actually has happened to me, and I've known, and then I've realized, oh, they're going number two, and then I'll be like, oh, time for me to go.
0: Yeah.
1: Yes, it's an unspoken rule.
0: Oh, you got to go talk.
1: Yeah, it's it's unspoken amongst the ladies that if you're chitter chatting, then both women are peeing, and it's.
0: Yeah.
1: Because you can hear the urine, so then...
0: Oh, that's true. I guess you can tell, yeah.
1: Correct. If it's silent in the next stall...
0: Then you stay silent.
1: Then you stay silent, and you hurry it up, and out of respect for the next lady,
0: right,
1: you get out of there.
0: Okay.
1: But if you can hear movement and urine, then we're chit-chatting.
0: Yeah.
1: But I'm always walking past, and I hear you guys. I can't hear what you're saying, but I hear talking.
0: Mm-hmm.
1: And I thought there was a urinal in there. And I'm always like, gross. You guys are
0: well,
1: talking?
0: It is like someone might be at the urinal and then the other person is at the sink or something.
1: Yeah, it's so weird.
0: And
1: to
0: you kind of, yeah.
1: But you guys are just used to that. And
0: right.
1: we're not.
0: For us, it's weird that you would risk talking to a pooper.
1: Right. I can see that.
0: You know what I mean?
1: I can see that. It's just so weird. Yeah. So women, when women are pooping, we get out.
0: Yep.
1: When we're peeing, we chat.
0: Clear the space. Yep.
1: Yeah. It's just unspoken.
0: Yep.
1: Rules of the bathroom.
0: Yeah. Well,
1: you
0: I'm glad we spoke
1: talk.
0: Them.
1: Yeah.
0: We're all on the same page now. Yeah. I will say I'm always kind of fascinated by and interested in the guys who will just come sit next to you in a stall and just do their thing and not like wait for you to finish up and leave or whatever. There's a confidence there that I don't have.
1: Yeah.
0: You know?
1: Yeah. There's one time I started talking when someone was going number two and I was like, oh, I'm so sorry.
0: Yeah.
1: And I didn't say sorry. I just left.
0: Yeah.
1: It's like, oh God, I've just broken the rule.
0: I just imagine you going, what? Hey, those are cute shoes. And then just silence.
1: Yeah. I realized. I was like, oh my God.
0: And then do you make eye contact with that person later on or
1: No.
0: You just ignore them.
1: Yes.
0: Pretend that never happened.
1: Yes.
0: Yeah.
1: Yeah, that was a bad day.
0: Boy, that was a crazy meeting, huh?
2: Oh crap.
1: So sorry.
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0: and the more I listen to that new album, the more I like it. That's Ariana Grande on Coast 93.1. Good morning, Monday. And look who's back. Todd's got your new Center Maine forecast.
1: We're going to have some showers out there this morning, and then it stays mainly cloudy for the rest of the day. High temperature right around 70, muggier. Tonight, clouds and fog with a few passing showers in the 60s. Fog will burn off to some hazy sun tomorrow, and there's a chance for a pop-up shower in the afternoon, warmer, mid to upper 70s. Looking real good on Wednesday. Mix of sun and clouds, high around 80.
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0: So this is an interesting little development. Apparently there's a mouse in the building.
1: Oh, I thought we were not just going to talk about it.
0: I
1: can't. Yeah. I'm like deathly. Like,
2: have you seen it?
1: No.
0: No.
1: I don't want to talk about it.
0: See, the thing is, you need to know the people in the building who don't like to know that there's a mouse. And then
2: Ellie seems to be one of them.
0: Yeah, and then you don't tell them. You don't do what the news guy did down the hall and scream and run down and tell Kelly and open the door.
1: Yeah.
0: Like, and then like, hold the door open.
2: The news guy, the first person the news guys told was Kelly.
0: Yeah.
1: For a good 10 minutes.
2: I mean,
1: good 10 minutes.
2: Don't you feel like that was on purpose?
0: Yeah.
2: Like, this will get her.
0: Yeah.
2: I'm going to run down and let her know.
1: Yeah. And now I'm focused on not thinking about it. And now it's all I can think about. And now all I can think about is like, what if I have to go? I'm going to try to not leave this seat for the next 5 hours. Cause like, what if I have to go to the bathroom, which I'm going to have to go to the bathroom at some point.
0: Right.
1: And that's where the mouse is down that section.
0: Ah.
1: And I don't,
0: I have seen, we've had on and off before, but I thought the problem was remedied.
2: I mean, it's not that, I mean,
1: you know,
2: I assume you're just going to put a trap out and get this guy, right?
0: Yeah. And they, I mean, they're afraid of you. They don't want to.
2: Yeah, right. Like, I bet you'll never
0: say, hey, Kel, let me run up your skirt, you know?
1: Yeah, listen. Wow. You know, wow. This is what everyone tells me about animals in general, but it doesn't stop me.
2: But they seem to find you?
1: Yes. It doesn't stop me from the animals that come by my car or, like animals in my yard. It doesn't mean that every time I go out to my car in the morning that I don't go...
0: Right, it doesn't eliminate the fear.
1: Like, every morning.
0: Yo, yo, yo.
1: Like yep, and I say, get. I don't like you. Every morning I walk out.
0: I love that the wild animals might be trained.
1: Every morning. Yeah, I say every morning, get.
0: Go to your spot.
1: Yeah, I don't like you. I say it. And it doesn't matter? No. But it does make me feel better? Yes. Does it mean I get here on time? Yeah. So just let me do it.
2: Wow.
0: Okay.
1: Yeah.
2: You got that, Blake?
1: Yeah.
2: Just let her do it.
1: I just say, yeah. Like Jay says, it doesn't matter.
2: Things.
1: And I say, listen, does it make me not wake you up and walk me to my car? Yeah. So let me do it.
2: What type of animals have you seen early in the morning around you or a car or whatever?
1: A groundhog, beaver, skunk. I don't know. I don't know what it is. I don't have any lights in my
2: groundhog,
1: driveway.
2: Groundhog, beaver, skunk.
0: Yeah.
2: Okay.
1: Yeah. I have no idea what it is. It was a big hybrid. It was a hybrid. It was big and furry, and it turned its butt near me. One time I saw a white skunk in my drive.
0: A white skunk,
2: albino skunk?
1: An albino skunk.
0: that's called an opossum.
1: No, it was a skunk. And I took a picture of it, and I sent it to you.
0: There's no such thing as it's a white skunk.
1: I have a picture of it, and I sent it to both of you. You both said it was a skunk. It's a skunk.
0: Was it black and white?
2: I don't remember this.
1: Black and white.
2: Did you send it to me on
0: Saturday
2: night?
0: Okay, well, that was a key. Yeah.
2: I don't remember this.
1: Yeah, yeah. So now I'm mad because I'm scared. I'm scared because of the mouse.
0: Is that the mouse?
3: Oh, Mickey, what do we do?
1: Listen, I have high stress right now. And you both are.
2: Yeah, you are wound up.
1: I am. Mm-hmm. I don't like
2: it. And is it all because of the mouse or are there other things going on?
1: Yeah, it's two of you too.
2: I mean, we're just simply asking.
0: Do you want me to change the subject? I'll change the subject.
1: Thanks.
2: I don't want to change the subject.
1: Yeah, of course
0: well,
1: he doesn't.
0: I think we've kind of beat a dead horse on the mouse.
1: Yeah. Now horses are involved.
0: I know. Those will get you.
1: Horses, I don't mind.
0: Ironically, horses would cause more damage.
1: I know, but they're big and fine.
0: By far.
1: Yeah. It's the smaller ones.
0: You know
2: what? Kelly, what would you be more afraid of if you walked out to your car and by your car was a horse or a little mouse? Like, what would you do? Like, would you freak out for the horse or the mouse? If I saw a horse, like, right next to my car.
0: Yeah. That would be a little odd.
2: Bugged out.
0: Yeah.
2: Picture that.
0: Yeah.
2: Picture that you walk out.
0: Walking out. Okay. Have a good day, everybody. Oh, God.
1: All right. Maybe that would freak me out.
2: Yeah.
1: All right. You got a point. Gutner, you've got a point.
2: That's a legit thing to get freaked out.
1: I would get freaked out.
0: Because that'll trample you. I mean, the mouse, at the very least, will,
2: you know. What the heck is a horse doing here?
0: Right.
2: What?
0: That would be a lot more unexpected. Yeah.
1: I walk out to my car and there's a horse.
0: Yeah.
1: It's like the beginning of a joke.
0: Yeah.
2: Exactly.
0: Yes.
1: Why the long face? Yeah. It's something like that. Yeah.
2: Right.
1: Yeah. No.
0: So the horse would be so over that.
1: Yeah.
0: By the way, it's like, God.
1: Oh, my God.
0: That again. Freaking time.
2: It's kind of like,
0: Come up with some new material, right, you right. humans. She's a long kinda like face.
2: My job, I could be wrong 50% of the time. I wouldn't have a job.
0: It's like how about weatherman?
2: Yes. It's like, okay, never heard that one.
0: Yeah.
2: Wow, that's so unique.
0: That's like, well, that's the same that they say to us. They go, wow, you have a great face for radio.
2: Yeah, your face for radio. Right.
0: Yeah. Yeah.
2: Never heard that.
0: Yeah, and I'd say back to that horse, well, at least it's not long, a-hole. All right.
2: Yeah, that was fun.
1: This is good. Good stuff.
0: Well, luckily, there's not a horse free in the building.
1: Oh, man.
2: Yeah, that'd
1: true.
2: Be...
0: But we'll keep an eye out. I'll protect you, Kel.
2: That's okay, when you thanks. Need to hunker yeah. down and yeah. like not leave your seat.
1: All right.
0: Do you want me to show you how I'll protect you from the mouse?
1: Yeah.
0: Ah! There we go. Done. That's all. I'm done.
1: Boom.
0: Yeah. Want to know how I'd protect you from the horse? I'd run and leave you behind.
1: That's it.
4: 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It's The Blake Show.

0: An awkward moment with the boss.
1: Ooh.
0: Would you bring it up again or just forget about it or try?
1: Okay.
0: Oh my God, this is so funny. So it says, and anytime you have a message like this or a topic for the show or something going on in your life, you know, please send it over via email or text or DM on social. So obviously anonymous. Usual.
1: Yep.
0: Says, hi, Blake, Kelly, and Todd. I had one of the most embarrassing slip-ups of my life last week. We were at a work happy hour, and I was texting my boyfriend while chatting with my boss at the same time. As I typed thanks, babe, in my text, I also accidentally blurted it out loud to my boss, calling my boss, like, in other words, calling your boss babe. Everyone laughed, but now I can't tell if he's treating me differently or if it's just in my head. I keep replaying the moment and cringing. Do I just laugh it off and hope it blows over, or do I bring it up again and apologize? Part of me thinks if I say something, I'll just make it even more awkward. What would you do?
1: What would you do?
0: You know how many people around the building call me babe now because they learned that I don't like to be called babe?
1: Oh, really?
0: All the time. Rob Steele, almost every day. Hey, babe.
1: Oh, that's amazing.
0: Yeah. So actually, I kind of like it now because it's funny.
1: Oh, that's
0: but
1: amazing.
0: Not I in a relationship. I do not want my partner calling me babe. No, Tim knows that's not.
1: Oh, that's funny.
0: Yeah.
1: Should she?
0: Should she say something? But why bother saying something? Is she worried? I should have asked this follow-up question. Is she worried that the boss thinks that she's into him?
1: I don't know. Maybe she should just make a joke about it and just be like, yesterday at happy hour, didn't mean to call you babe. I feel ridiculous.
0: Yeah.
1: Sorry about that whole babe thing. Maybe as like, and walk away if she's really bothered by it. But also the other thing
0: is
1: like,
0: it does make it look like more of a thing.
1: It does.
0: You bring it up again.
1: Either say it and move on, or everything goes away with time. Like, the more time passes,
0: that's true.
1: It's just going to blow over and you're not even going to think about it anymore.
0: And it could totally be in your head that he's acting differently.
1: Yeah, of course it's in your head. Like, the majority of things are in our head, you know?
0: Yeah.
1: Like, little things like that. What she should have done is, in the moment, is picked up her phone and been like, oh my God, not you.
0: Right.
1: My husband.
0: I'm texting my boyfriend.
1: Not you.
0: Yeah.
1: You know, over-explained.
0: Yeah, but it's too late for that.
1: Too late.
0: But true, that would have been better.
1: Yeah.
0: Next time.
1: Yeah, next time you call your boss
0: Next time you call your boss babe by accident. Yeah. Yeah, I don't know. It does turn it into more of a thing if you bring it back up. I think you're right that, like, just time. Well, even if the boss did. Because, I mean, there's a chance the boss felt uncomfortable about it. Like, well, like, was that a Freudian slip?
1: Yep.
0: You know what I mean? Is she into me?
1: Well, she said in the note that he's treating, or she's treating her differently, or she thinks he is.
0: I can't tell if he's treating me differently or if it's just in my head.
1: Okay. I think she's just freaking out. I think she's freaking out.
0: Yeah, it depends on what you mean. Like, how is he treating you differently?
1: Yeah, right.
0: You know what I mean?
1: Like, he's like hitting on you?
0: Oh.
1: Yeah,
0: I didn't take it that way. Well, that's a whole other thing.
1: That's an HR issue now.
0: Yeah.
1: Yeah.
0: I took it as he's maybe not as engaged with her.
1: Oh, yeah.
0: You know?
1: Mm.
0: But that happens. Like, if you ever have, like, an issue with someone at work, even if it's a mild thing,
1: mm-hmm.
0: a disagreement or whatever.
1: Yes.
0: You kind of ignore them a little bit.
1: Yeah, yeah, yeah. And then it blows over.
0: And then it goes away. And it's fine.
1: Yeah.
0: In most cases, right?
1: Yeah, yeah, yeah.
0: But, like, if he's not calling on you in meetings, or if he's not meeting with you one-on-one.
1: Yeah, if it's really becoming a thing,
0: if it looks like he's like trying to put some space,
1: yes,
0: then maybe you should say something.
1: Yes.
0: Although, is there anything you can say that doesn't seem like you're just trying to cover your tracks? You know what I mean?
1: Yeah, maybe ask someone if there is someone else who heard it.
0: Oh, that's a good call.
1: And get their perspective.
0: Yeah, like, hey, was this as awkward as I'm feeling about it?
1: And are you noticing anything different? Like,
0: totally.
1: Watch the boss. Will you do me a favor and watch the boss today?
0: Go to your work friends.
1: Yeah.
0: And say, okay, remember when I called the boss babe?
1: Yeah. See if he's acting differently around me, please.
0: And they'll tell you.
1: Yes.
0: Yeah, that's a good idea.
1: Yeah.
0: And then if he is, then maybe you say, hey, listen, things have felt a little awkward.
1: Yeah.
0: Maybe it's just in my head.
1: Right.
0: But I was texting my boyfriend at the same time. I said it out loud because I was typing it. And I just don't want you to think that there's anything weird.
1: Yeah. I'm not into you.
0: Right.
1: Not that I think
0: you're
1: be into
0: actually
1: you.
0: Horribly ugly.
1: Yeah, you are gross.
0: I would never even be into you.
1: Yeah, ew.
0: I don't know who is.
1: I hate you, actually.
0: Yeah. I don't even want to work here anymore.
1: Yeah.
0: Yeah, that'll work. You ever got a topic for us? Hit us up.
1: Done.
0: Piece of cake. Finished. Yeah. There you go. Yeah. You're on The Blake Show. Good morning. Todd's got your News Center Maine forecast.
2: We're going to have some showers out there this morning, and then it stays mainly cloudy for the rest of the day. High temperature right around 70, muggier. Tonight, clouds and fog with a few passing showers in the 60s. Fog will burn off to some hazy sun tomorrow, and there's a chance for a pop-up shower in the afternoon. Warmer, mid to upper 70s. Looking real good on Wednesday. Mix of sun and clouds, high around 80.
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0: When are we going to get the call? Is a question a lot of us who have dealt with someone in our family struggling with addiction have asked. When are we going to get that call? I've talked about it a lot because it's important to me to know that or to tell others that you're not alone, that I dealt with this too. I lost my dad to overdose almost 10 years ago when our family got that call. And it wasn't a surprise. It was a shock, but it wasn't a surprise. But look, there's so much more help out there than there was even 10 years ago, even more than a year or two ago. 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
0: Chrissy Mann has another letter. 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
0: Duh.
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carry. 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

0: Good morning. It's Coast 93.1, The Blake Show with Kelly and Todd. Is this also an ick for you? It has to do with tying shoes. Okay? So this is coming up in just a couple minutes. First, your buzz stories.
1: The Blake Show with Kelly and Todd on Coast 93.1. Here's what Nane's going to be buzzing about today.
0: What's the buzz? What's happening? What are we buzzing about today, forecast-wise? It is going to be kind of muggy today. A couple showers around. Todd's saying mostly cloudy today with a high around 70 degrees. And then a couple of showers around tonight. Tomorrow, we get some hazy sunshine, so that'll be better. We are still dealing with drought conditions across Maine, and actually in my town, in Kittery, is a mandatory restriction to conserve water. Residents can only water their lawns 2 days a week at designated times. And if you don't abide by the restrictions, you get written warnings and fines and all that stuff. This is a crazy story that we just heard about over the weekend. Actress Hayden Panettiere died yesterday. She was the indestructible cheerleader in Heroes. She was also in the hit show Nashville. She was only 36, and there's no word on the cause of death. A couple of missing people. York County deputies looking for help locating a missing woman named Shannon Seebeck. She's 42, was last seen this past Thursday. She's got brown hair, hazel eyes, about 5'3", was driving a white Subaru Outback. Police in Kennebunk are also asking for help to find someone who went missing on Saturday. Jacob Jackson was last seen on Summer Street in Kennebunk wearing a white shirt, blue jeans, and sneakers. He's 5'10" with brown hair and a beard. Anyone with information about him should contact Kennebunk police. A Bridgeton resident who was detained by ICE has been released and is home after being in custody for nearly 7 months. Congresswoman Shelley Pingree says Marcos Gaspar da Silva immigrated to the U.S. from Brazil. She says he was seeking asylum and working as a contractor in Maine, detained in January, has been released and reunited with his family and is now a legal permanent resident. President Trump siding with North Korea instead of our ally South Korea. He ordered a substantial and sudden reduction of joint military exercises with South Korea, citing his, quote, very good relationship with North Korea's leader Kim Jong-un. Of course, North Korea

has not exactly been saintly. They have significantly built up armed forces and illegal nuclear weapons program during the past several years, even providing Moscow with missiles that have killed Ukrainian civilians. And back here in Maine, the town of Wells says they recently discovered an original transcript of the Declaration of Independence. The Press Herald says it was signed on July 4th, 1776, distributed to be read aloud by local church ministers. The town

0: Okay. What random thing gave you the ick?
1: Okay.
0: So ick being defined as something that just makes you unattracted to someone.
1: Yeah.
0: Totally. And you just can't recover from it.
1: Can't come back from it.
0: 79 Coast, 792-6278. You can call or text or send a talkback message through the Coast 93.1 app. This woman says she got the ick because she saw her guy tie his shoes, and he tied them like with the bunny ears. And she went, nope. That's it. Done with that one.
1: Isn't there like a saying that goes with it too? Like,
0: a saying?
1: I feel like.
0: Is there? I don't know.
1: It's like what? Like around the bunny ear and then through the loop?
0: No, that's to tie a bowline knot.
1: Oh, okay.
0: Yeah, which is the bunny comes out of the hole, around the tree, and back in the hole. Yeah.
1: Oh, okay.
0: That's like a boat knot.
1: Oh,
0: yeah.
1: Okay. All right.
0: As far as tying your shoes, I don't know.
1: Okay. All right.
0: Do you know anyone who, like an adult who ties their shoes like that?
1: No. And I think it might.
0: I'm trying to remember who it was. I saw someone do it recently. Someone who
1: really?
0: I know. Yes. And I was like, oh. I mean, I don't know if it gave me the full ick.
1: I don't know if, yeah.
0: But I definitely got a little judgy. I was like, oh, so you're like a child. Someone got the ick because a friend was an extreme hugger. Now, wait a minute. What's an extreme hug? Would I qualify as an extreme hugger?
1: No. I want to know. Because extreme.
0: Oh, does it mean like you squeeze really? Okay. You know what I do not like?
1: Or is it like when they like a hard pat on the back? Like, hey, hey, buddy, good to see you.
0: It is when someone hugs a little too tight.
1: Yep.
0: It's kind of weird.
1: Yeah.
0: And when someone handshakes too hard.
1: Okay.
0: That gives me the ick. There was a guy who we ran into.
1: Yeah.
0: And, well, I don't want to say where or what it was, but
1: now I'm trying to think.
0: I'll tell you off the air.
1: All right.
0: But there was a guy who we ran into recently.
1: Mm-hmm.
0: And he squeezed my hand. I thought he was going to break it. And I,

0: And I was like, okay, I get it.
1: Yeah.
0: You know, Mr. Butch.
1: Yeah.
0: You know what I mean?
1: On the opposite side of that, what gives me the ick as a woman is if you give me the handshake.
0: Dead fish.
1: Oh, great. Like, I can handle it. Like, shake my hand. Don't give me the handshake. I hate that.
0: People are sending us the bunny ears of shoe tying rhymes now.
1: Oh, okay.
0: It says, make two bunny ears, cross them in the middle, tuck one ear under, pull them tight, no wiggle.
1: Okay. Yeah.
0: Or, bunny ears jumped into the hole. Out came the rabbit, nice and slow. Tighten the laces just like so. Bunny ears, off we go.
1: Yeah. Okay. Now, that would give me the ick if they say the rhyme when they do it and they're a full-blown adult. Yeah.
0: Oh, someone said, I got the ick when he did baby talk.
1: Oh, yeah. No, game over.
0: Yeah.
1: Game over.
0: Yeah, that's not.
1: No. Yeah. If you are a guy and you think baby talk is cool, you are wrong.
0: I don't understand how that happens.
1: Abort like, mission.
0: What makes you say, like, in your head, this is going to be sexy?
1: Yeah, it's not. Ugh.
0: Someone said, my ex-husband is a 39-year-old bunny ear tire. That's not why I left, but it was definitely a turnoff. What was your random ick?
2: So it involves my 13-year-old who is also in the car with me.
1: Okay.
2: And it's regarding a boy she used to talk to, so I'll let her tell the story.
0: Oh, okay. What gave you the ick?
2: So we were at a basketball game, and he was on the boys' team, and I was on the girls' team. And my sister was sitting on the bleachers, and he was just telling his friends repeatedly, like, yo, my parents make six figures. My parents make six figures.
0: Oh.
2: Just over and over and over again.
0: That is
1: ick.
0: Ick.
1: Yeah. Ick.
0: It is.
1: You want to know why?
0: Especially when you say, no one says six figures.
1: Right.
0: Who's actually comfortable with their own money.
1: Yeah. And guess what? He doesn't make six figures. Yeah. He doesn't make it.
2: His money either.
1: Yeah, exactly. It's not your money. So, yeah.
0: Yeah.
1: Who cares?
0: Ick. So you dumped him.
1: Yeah.
0: Yep.
1: Yeah. Yeah.
0: Atta girl.
1: Good job.
0: Thanks for calling.
2: Thanks.
1: Bye.
0: Okay. Someone said, and it's an ick when they do the naked Willy dance.
1: What?
0: Which is exactly what it sounds like.
1: Okay.
0: When they're just
1: naked
0: swinging
1: dancing?
0: It around. Okay. Yeah. Right. Okay. How often does that happen? Like, is that?
1: Yeah. Is that a common thing?
0: Is that a common ick?
1: Huh. Well, maybe that just means they're comfortable with you, unless it's like the first date.
0: Well, that would be really weird. Yeah.
1: That is strange.
0: Yeah.
1: I mean, did they meet
0: nice
1: you?
0: Nice to meet you.
1: Whoa, yeah.
0: Whoa, whoa, whoa.
1: Yeah, is that how they introduce themselves?
0: Wow.
1: Then that could be a felony.
0: Yeah. Yeah. Someone texted, my ick was I saw a picture of my fiance riding a horse with his ex-girlfriend, and he was behind her with his arms wrapped around her as if he needed her for safety, and it gave me a major ick. That's hilarious.
1: I'm with you. I'm with you there.
0: That's hilarious.
1: That's great.
0: Oh, I gotta hold on. Holding on for dear life. All right. You can keep the eggs coming if you want. Text them over. Todd's got your News Center Main forecast.
3: We're going to have some showers out there this morning, and then it stays mainly cloudy for the rest of the day. High temperature right around 70, muggier. Tonight, clouds and fog with a few passing showers in the 60s. Fog will burn off to some hazy sun tomorrow, and there's a chance for a pop-up shower in the afternoon. Warmer, mid to upper 70s. Looking real good on Wednesday. Mix of sun and clouds, high around 80.
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0: Good morning. You're on The Blake Show with Kelly and Todd. Now, this has got to be some of the most creative revenge I've ever heard.
1: Okay.
0: His ex cheated. This is a gay couple in Nashville. I get the guy must have something against mariachi bands, like just doesn't like mariachi or for whatever reason.
1: Okay.
0: So to annoy him as the cheating ex moved out, he hired a mariachi singer to follow him around.
2: That's amazing.
0: While he moved the stuff out.
1: Oh my, awesome.
2: All right. That's so good.
0: That's amazing. I love like petty but harmless revenge.
1: Yeah, that's great.
0: Right? I mean, like we've done this topic a million times, like revenge that you've taken out, the creative revenge.
1: Mm-hmm.
0: I have to say the best but also worst was the person who put shrimp in the curtain rods.
1: Yeah, that's great.
2: Oh, so that it stunk for, right?
0: And then you can't figure out where it is coming from either.
1: Yeah.
0: Ooh. I mean, that's cruel, but it's...
2: That is so creative, though.
0: It is, it is pretty funny.
2: Okay, yeah, like, where can I stuff this shrimp
1: that
2: can't be found? Oh, I know.
0: In the curtain rods.
1: Wow.
0: I know. That was the... I will always think of that one when it comes to, like, crazy, but also kind of, like, evil, good revenge.
1: Yeah.
2: Right.
0: But yeah, the mariachi guy.
2: That's brilliant.
0: That's so funny.
2: I bet the guy, the cheater, I bet he cracked up about that. I bet he got a chuckle out of that.
0: Yeah.
2: That's really funny.
0: I know. It probably made him go, oh, I'm going to miss this guy.
1: Yeah.
0: You know?
2: That was a pretty good move.
0: This guy is pretty funny.
1: Yeah. Or so angry and like telling his friends, like, and then his friends are like, that's awesome.
0: 79 Coast, by the way, 792-6278, if you've got a creative revenge story. Yeah. So, okay, someone texted, says, my mom died, and the boyfriend moved a woman in only 5 days after she died.
1: Wow.
0: So that's kind of messed up, right?
1: Oh.
0: So this woman who texted said, grieving angry ladies, watch out. So I guess the boyfriend was a far-right Republican, so we put him on every Democrat mailing list, every list for car insurance, Jehovah's Witness list. We made a Craigslist ad for free puppies with his address.
2: Oh, my God.
1: Free puppies.
0: And we put glitter all over his lawn and driveway. I bet it still sparkles today.
1: Oh, my God.
0: So that's creative. I will say from an environmental perspective, that's not very good because glitter is microplastics. Just saying.
2: Yeah.
0: But that is hilarious. The idea of it still sparkling today.
1: Yeah.
0: Like on a sunny day.
1: Yeah.
0: Well, that's my glitter lawn.
2: Right. Yep. He pulls into his driveway. He's like, oh, man. I'm never going to live that one down.
0: It's just a reminder, you know?
1: Yeah.
2: Yep.
0: Someone texted, my petty revenge to my brother was I would turn his toilet paper upside down. And I did it every time I visited for a year. It drove him slowly insane.
1: Oh my God.
0: See, that's good. I like that. That's like, you know, it's petty, but it's...
1: Just a little bit.
0: Yeah.
1: That's no harm.
0: Oh, someone put milk down the air vent in a car.
1: Oh my God.
0: That's
1: God.
2: Jeez.
1: That's bad.
0: Yeah. Oh,
1: wow. Yeah.
0: Someone said, my petty revenge... was when I left, I took the left shoe of each pair.
1: Oh, my God.
2: Oh, man.
0: Someone else. Okay, see, this is good. So instead of slashing the tires, they just took the air out of the tires.
2: Right.
1: Okay.
0: So that's good.
2: It's an inconvenience.
0: It's an inconvenience.
2: But it's not going to cost you anything.
1: Right.
0: Ooh. Okay, this is evil, but it's good. My sister and I placed... When we were moving her out of her exes, we placed fruit peels on the top of cupboards, and he was infested with fruit flies for months. That's pretty good, too.
1: That's good.
0: That's evil.
1: Yeah. Jay's taken a shoe before.
0: Jay's taken a shoe?
1: Yeah, just remind me of a story. It wasn't an ex, but it was a not nice person that we were at an event. And she was not very nice to people. To family members. And so, you know, she had kicked her shoes off for the night. Listen, she wasn't very nice to family members.
0: Oh,
1: we sort of just
0: funny.
1: Maybe.
0: I thought he meant your shoe.
1: No.
0: Someone else's shoe.
1: So we took one of her shoes.
0: Oh, that's hilarious. He's hobbling around home. Yeah.
1: Well, you know, we taught her a lesson.
0: Yep.
1: You should be nice to people.
0: Oh, I see. So the pebbles in the cap of the valve stems was so the air would deflate from the tires slowly.
1: Okay.
0: So then all of a sudden you got four flat tires. And that's
1: wow. Okay, man, you guys are really...
0: Very bitter is the word, Kel.
1: No. Very, I was just saying creative.
0: It's creative.
1: And bitter.
0: But it's also bitter. Oh, yeah. My God. Someone put a dead fish between the mattress and the box spring. Oh.
1: Oh,
0: oh that's bad.
1: God.
0: But awesome.
1: Wow, what'd they do?
0: I don't know if anything tops a mariachi guy, though. It's still so funny.
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0: Coast 93.1, The Blake Show with Kelly and Todd. Hey, what's up? Good morning. Thanks for starting your day here with us. Todd's back, and he's got your News Center Maine forecast.
1: We're going to have some showers out there this morning, and then it stays mainly cloudy for the rest of the day. High temperature right around 70, muggier. Tonight, clouds and fog with a few passing showers in the 60s. Fog will burn off to some hazy sun tomorrow. There's a chance for a pop-up shower in the afternoon. Warmer, mid to upper 70s. Looking real good on Wednesday. Mix of sun and clouds, high around 80.
2: 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It's the Blake Show on Coast 93.1. Keep it here, and Alyssa will keep your company at work. Then Tarsetti's got you for the trek home and Steelsy after 7. The Coast 93.1 fam. Thanks for being a part of our day.
0: If you are injured in an accident that you didn't cause, you don't necessarily need an attorney. 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Man with two N's, Mann Law in Maine.
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0: 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The insurance company of the at-fault person contacts you. You give them some information as much as you can, and then the adjuster starts to match that up with the value, like what your case is worth.
9: From the moment that you call, they are matching it up with a number.
0: And one of the benefits of having an attorney is they know you may have experienced a lot more things than you remember or thought to say. And those have dollar amounts too.
9: That's a great point. And something that people who are listening should keep in mind. Because when it comes to advocating for ourselves, it's challenging.

0: It's difficult because one, you're not so sure what you're supposed to say, but also two, you're going through a lot. There's emotion behind it.
1: And a lot of us have trouble asking for help.
0: Yes, you need someone that can speak the insurance language to present your case in a way that you're not missing anything.
1: You deserve to have an expert on your side. 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

0: What's the most random thing in your car right now? 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
1: Yeah.
0: 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It says, if you see these 11 things in a mom's car, she is mentally checked out of her life.
1: Oh, man. Okay.
0: School flyers she hasn't read. Empty coffee cups. Old grocery lists. A mysterious odor she can't get rid of. Takeout sauce packets. Sticky spots no one wants to touch. Oh, my God. Speaking of...
1: You're a mom car.
0: It is.
1: You're the mom car now.
0: It is, yeah.
1: That's so funny.
0: I took the kids to do the swap with their mom.
1: Yeah.
0: And if they always have snacks, and they always leave the wrappers and the crumbs. So thank God it hasn't been really hot.
1: Oh, right.
0: Because I found a giant chocolate bar in the back seat yesterday.
1: Ooh.
0: So it's been there for like 2 days.
1: Yeah.
0: And if it was one of those hot, humid days, that thing would have been melted all over the seats.
1: Oh, my God. Oh, it was not in a wrapper?
0: Part of it was in a wrapper, but it was open.
1: Yeah.
0: So if it had melted, it would have melted out on the seat.
1: Like, you're this list.
0: Seriously. I don't have stray crayons. That's in there.
1: This used to be my car, 1,000%.
0: Broken phone chargers. Yep. Got two of those.
1: Blake, this is amazing.
0: Isn't that funny?
1: You're this list.
0: Yeah. It's not just moms.
1: Wow. That is awesome.
0: Yeah. Oh, God. How do these phone chargers break, by the way?

0: Sorry, don't mean to start a whole separate rant, but these things are $25, and how are they getting broken so easily?
1: I wish.
0: And also, what are you doing with them, kids?
1: I wish old Blake could listen to new Blake.
0: Oh God, old Blake is saying to new Blake, "What?
1: Who are you?
0: Has happened? What has? Who are you?
1: Totally. How do these chargers break?
0: Right. What?
1: I found a chocolate bar.
0: How is that even something you care about now? What? Yeah.
1: You didn't even used to have a microwave, and now you're talking about like...
0: It's true, I didn't.
1: You didn't have a microwave.
0: Yeah. Oh, God, I got so much flack from the kids when they first moved in. You don't have... Like I was an alien. Yeah. You don't have a microwave?
1: Now listen to you.
0: Do you have toilets that flush? I know.
1: Are you human?
0: I know.
1: Oh, man.
0: So now we're getting... Okay, text on in random things in your car right now. I've had a small rock tumbler machine on the passenger seat of my floor for about 10 months.
1: Rock tumbler machine.
0: So I
1: what
0: guess...
1: What is that?
0: I'm guessing it cleans rocks that you dig up.
1: That's pretty random.
0: Well, the kids like collecting rocks. And my coworker was like, oh, here, I have this. Because, I mean, who doesn't have a spare rock tumbler?
1: That's pretty random. That's good.
0: Okay, someone has a blow-up pool float.
1: Okay.
0: I guess you got to be ready for any pool.
1: Yep.
0: What? Someone has a silicone breast implant. You're going to need to explain that
1: one.
0: Wow. Just one?
1: That's... right, just one.
0: Oh, someone said we use them as ice packs.
1: Oh.
0: Okay, that's funny.
1: That's awesome.
0: It must be from like a medi spa or a surgeon or something.
1: That'd be a good stress ball.
0: Mm.
1: That'd be a good stress ball for Todd. We have to gift that to Todd for Christmas.
0: Todd, instantly unstressed.
1: Yeah, exactly. He'd be like, oh, I'm so calm.
0: I'm going to tape a little nipple on it.
1: Yeah, that would be great for him.
0: Toddler potty. Okay.
1: Okay.
0: Do you have a toddler?
1: Yeah. See, it's only random if you don't have a toddler. Yeah.
0: Jingle bell from the Polar Express.
1: Okay.
0: That rolls around in the back and drives me crazy. It's been there since Christmas. Oh my God.
1: Yeah.
0: So you've got a jingle bell rolling around. Okay. Someone has worms.
1: What?
0: RFK Jr.
1: They're the worst.
0: No, he listened. he probably does not like our show very much if he ever listened. So for fishing.
1: Okay,
0: but how long have they been there? Like, these are awesome. Someone has 18 pounds of salmon. What?
1: Wow.
0: Bendable Alfred from Batman. Huh? Okay, well, I'm guessing that's a kid's. Again, see, these are not random.
1: Right.
0: In the context.
1: Yeah, because you probably have kids, but if you don't.
0: Most random thing in your car right now, this text says a bulk container of cayenne pepper.
1: Huh. Now that's weird.
0: Really like spicy food.
1: Yeah, you just keep it in your car.
0: Always prepared.
1: Yeah.
0: Okay, so the person who has the bendable Alfred from Batman is not a kid.
1: Okay.
0: Grown
1: man.
0: You
1: use it to lure kids.
0: Oh my God.
1: Okay, that's strange.
0: Oh, okay. So the person who has the salmon is a seafood company.
1: Okay.
0: Oh, Piscatrix Seafood Company. She called us when she was opening up her store.
1: Congrats. Yeah, congrats.
0: So she drives from Kennebunk to Portland in the morning to pick up fresh salmon.
1: All right.
0: So the Jeep is, yeah. Well, you drive a Jeep too. Beep, yeah, beep. So that's a fishy Jeep. Yep.
1: A fishy Jeep. Okay.
0: Why do you have an air fryer in your car?
1: Someone maybe they're returning it.
0: Okay.
1: It's one of those things like, you know, you're going to it.
0: I have a woman's... A women's belt from Nordstrom Rack in my car that I've been meaning to return since we went to that gold party.
1: Yeah. Oh, my God.
0: Because I bought it for the thing, and then I was like, I can't pull this off.
1: Yeah.
0: So I have to return it. It's been sitting in the car for God knows how long.
1: Yeah. Like, I have sweatshirts I'm giving to a friend that I've been giving it to her for months now.
0: Okay. Someone said I have a women's urinal system.
1: Huh. What?
0: It's mostly for backpacking, but I figured...
1: Oh, the sheepy!
0: If I ever get stuck in traffic...
1: That's amazing.
0: And an ice cream maker.
1: A sheepy and an ice cream maker. Oh.
0: Sounds like a twisted children's book.
1: That's crazy.
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0: What is a non-sexual indicator, a non-sexual way that you can tell someone is good in bed? Now, the text so far, number one answer via text is if they're a good dancer.
1: I thought that was going to be a popular answer.
0: Yeah.
1: Okay.
0: I agree 1,000%.
1: Yeah.
0: I'm very intrigued by someone who said, if they are a spectacular trombonist.
1: What? What?
0: If they know their way around a trombone, then I'd like to.
1: Wow.
0: Trombone.
1: Oh, boy.
0: Okay.
1: Okay.
0: Okay, this is interesting. Someone said the way they eat dessert. Can you expand on that? What does that mean? The way they eat dessert.
1: Is that like...
0: Like if it's like a sensual...
1: Is that like licking an ice cream cone? Is that what you're talking about?
0: Oh, okay.
1: Is that what we're talking
0: about? How big of a bite do they take of a banana?
1: Is that more?
0: Okay. Well, someone's texted the cherry stem.
1: Okay.
0: Yeah.
1: I don't really think that that's hard.
0: Oh, someone... This is so true. Someone texted... I could answer this in one word. Guitarist.
1: Oh.
0: I don't, well, I think that's sexy.
1: Yeah.
0: I don't know that it necessarily guarantees you're good in bed, but.
1: Right.
0: Someone said any woodwind or brass instrument. Okay. We really expanded past.
1: Wow.
0: Past trombone.
1: Okay.

0: Anything you have to blow.
1: Well,
0: read or otherwise.
1: Okay. But hear what I'm saying. Don't we all think, though, if it's someone who's just very, very thoughtful as a person?
0: Yes. And a listener.
1: Yes.
0: Like, I think that's
1: like, if we get away from like what they're doing with their mouth and their hands, like if it's just a very thoughtful person.
0: Yes.
1: Who genuinely cares about people, I feel like that will translate into the bedroom.
0: I think the best people in bed
1: are
0: attentive and receptive and caring.
1: Yes.
0: And it is a give and get.
1: Yeah.
0: It is not a I'm really good with this technique thing.
1: Totally.
0: You know what I mean? Like there may be someone who's really good at a certain thing.
1: Right.
0: That doesn't make them good in bed overall.
1: Exactly.
0: Being good in bed is like, so someone texted, quiet confidence.
1: Yeah, exactly.
0: Which is, yes, like where you're confident, assertive, but you're not over the top cocky.
1: Yes, exactly.
0: Right? Like cocky, not hot.
1: No.
0: Probably terrible in bed.
1: Exactly. Like they're just selfish and they're big jerks.
0: Okay, now we're going through all the instruments. Someone said, ooh, if they're good with the recorder. No, okay, that's a joke, obviously, right? Right? I mean, just checking. Yeah. let's see, guitarists and drummers. That's hilarious. Someone said if you see a guitarist and a drummer get really into it, that's probably the same face they're going to make in bed.
1: Oh.
0: That's hilarious.
1: Yeah.
0: Sign someone's good in bed. Oh, someone says if they're a horseback rider.
1: Whoa.
0: I kind of get that because I think it requires a certain rhythm.
1: Yeah.
0: And this is going to sound, there's no way I can say this without sounding weird, but like you have to kind of be with, not that I'm a horseback riding expert, but you kind of have to be with the horse.
1: With the horse.
0: And
1: riding the steed.
0: Okay, that's not the direction I was going with.
1: But rhythm of it.
0: But sure, yes, the rhythm.
1: Yes.
0: Oh, interesting. Okay, so someone said the reason that the musician thing is good is because people who are musicians have good rhythm.
1: Yeah.
0: And there's nothing worse than having an unpredictable rhythm.
1: Yeah. That's a good point.
0: Whoa.
1: Okay, slow
0: okay,
1: down.
0: Can we get on some kind of beat here? Yeah. Gotta dial down the BPMs, okay? Yeah.
1: That's a good point.
0: Yeah.
1: Yeah.
0: Decrescendo. Todd's got your News Center main forecast.
2: We're going to have some showers out there this morning, and then it stays mainly cloudy for the rest of the day. High temperature right around 70, muggier. Tonight, clouds and fog with a few passing showers in the 60s. Fog will burn off to some hazy sun tomorrow, and there's a chance for a pop-up shower in the afternoon, warmer, mid to upper 70s. Looking real good on Wednesday. Mix of sun and clouds, high around 80.
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1: Swipe, match, let's meet. A spark is that chemistry, but now you're gone. Don't know why. Ghosted, goodbye.
2: Blown off. Okay, Zach, good morning.
3: Good morning.
4: Good morning.
2: Zach is a little hesitant to do this.
4: It's go time.
2: Yeah. So you know, look, at the end of the day, you'll get a little closure and you know right. what happened because it sucks not to know.
4: Yep.
3: Yeah. I mean, that is like ultimately what I'm looking for because I'm in this spot where I don't get it. I had a great time and, I thought she did too. So, yeah. I guess I never saw myself doing anything like this, but
4: sure.
3: know, yeah. But you know, I like her. I think she's really cool. And again, I'm just confused.
2: So. Sure. She, by the way, is Sadie, right?
3: Yes.
2: So Sadie has stopped responding.
3: Yeah. Not quite sure why. We had a really good time. You know, we met on a dating app. We matched. We had a lot in common. We talked for a little while, and then I was just like, "Hey, this is great. We should meet up."
2: Okay. Yeah. So, did you have one date?
3: Yeah. Well, I tried for two, but I
4: went for two.
2: One for two. Yeah. You're one for two. What was the date?
3: Yeah. So we met up for dinner. I was hoping to maybe take a walk around after, but she had to sort of at last minute head home. So it was just the dinner.
2: Huh. Okay, but dinner went well?
3: I thought it was fine. Yeah. It was like a very, very hot and humid day. And I think everybody was, a little uncomfortable at one point. But I definitely don't think it was a disaster or anything like that.
2: Okay. Okay. Everybody. You mean?
4: Yeah.
3: Oh, sorry. I I brought my dog, Hank, along.
2: Oh.
4: Oh.
2: Okay. I assume Sadie was cool with that.
4: Right.
3: Oh, yeah, totally. That's one of the things that sort of connected us. She's obsessed with dogs.
2: Oh, okay.

0: Oh, that's cute.
1: Well, perfect.
2: That was like on our profiles. Both of us were like, must love dogs. And I was like, hey, that's a woman for me.
1: Oh, okay. Yeah. That's great.
0: Wait, so, okay, so you bring the, so you had to go somewhere where you could bring the dog. So so that's what you mean about being hot and humid, because you're outside.
2: Right.
0: Okay.
1: Yeah. Got it. Yeah.
0: But

0: quite sure after we had such a good connection.
1: Yeah. Well, anything else you want to add before we get to her? She did agree to come on.
0: I mean, yeah, just, you know, obviously I'm really into her. I wouldn't go through all this effort, but yeah.
1: Right. Okay.
2: Well.
1: All right. Well, I'm going to add Sadie into the call, okay?
0: Cool. Yeah. Let's do it.
1: Really just hit you, didn't it?
2: Yeah.
0: Like, no, we are. I mean, there's that moment where it's like, you know, you want to know the reason, but you kind of fear there. Well.
1: Sure.
2: It'll be okay.
1: Yeah.
0: All right. Okay.
1: Okay, Sadie?
3: Hey.
1: Hi.
2: Hi.
1: Zach.
3: Hey.
1: Okay, we got you both.
0: Hey, Sadie, please do not think I am a weird person.
2: So please.
3: I listen to the show all the time, actually, so.
1: Oh.
3: Cool.
1: Probably didn't think you'd be in this segment that we do.
3: I mean, I guess you never know.
2: Right.
1: So, well, let's just kind of go back to the beginning and get your take on this. You guys met on a dating app, Must Love Dogs, right? That's not the name of the dating app, although you know what it should be.
2: Actually, that's a great idea.
1: So you hit it off and you meet Hank.
3: Yeah.
1: But you had to leave the date early. I think we should probably get into that. Is the reason you left the date early because of something?
3: Yeah.
1: Okay.
2: Okay.
0: Wait, so, you left early? Seriously?
3: Yeah, I don't actually think you realized how annoying it was. And this is confirmation, so.
0: Whoa. Sorry. Let's rewind. What did I do?
1: Let's pause there and find out next, actually. Zach, I hate to do this to you, but I feel like this is a good point to play a song and come back. And
0: no, I don't think that's a good idea.
2: If I could.
1: It's a short 3 minutes, Zach. Okay. Hang on one sec. It's the Blake Show. It's Blown Off.

0: 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Zach, thank you for your patience.
1: Okay.
0: Regretting this now.
2: Yeah, right.
0: So it sounds like you guys kind of hit it off. You got the dog thing in common. Your dog's on the date, and she's obsessed with dogs, right? What was annoying?
3: It was Hank.
1: Oh. Whoa, my dog?
0: Uh-oh.
2: Uh-oh,
3: yeah,
2: shots
3: your
2: fired.
3: Dog.
0: Oh.
1: Wow.
0: Okay.
3: Well, first of all, I had no idea he was going to bring him.
1: Oh. Yeah, but hold up. Your profile literally says must love dogs.
3: Yeah, I do love dogs, but that doesn't mean that, like, you show up on a first date with yours without mentioning it.
0: Yeah. Okay.
2: So
0: you didn't see that coming, but you do. I mean,
2: was he a bad dog?
3: No, it's not that. Dog. It's like, you know, it was so hot out that day, and like,
0: right.
2: Oh.
3: Couldn't sit inside because we had Hank, and so then we had to sit outside on the patio, and it was just like brutal. We were dying, and like all we wanted was AC. There was zero breeze.
0: Mm.
2: Okay. Yeah,
1: but we did find a place, right?
3: Yeah, outside on a porch, and we're like sweating, and like, of course, Hank, you know, he's panting like crazy.
0: Right.
2: Yep.
3: Yeah, and then, like, the whole date just became about making sure Hank was okay, because, like, I'm not comfortable watching a dog, like, be uncomfortable either. You know, we're getting him water. We're moving him into the shade. We're telling him to lie down. We're telling him, you know, stop begging for food.
1: Well, I had to take care of him. It's not like I'm not going to leave him in the car.
3: No, and right. I wouldn't want you to leave him in the car. Like, my God.
2: Right.
3: But, like, leave him at home.
2: Yeah.
3: You know, like, I'm right. Not mad that you took care of your dog. I'm saying that, like, your dog should not have been there in the first place.
0: Okay. So was that it? Because I wonder if this was just, like, he was excited and wanted to introduce you to his dog. And, like,
2: impress him. Yeah.
0: And just
2: you.
0: Bad planning.
3: It just, like, it just didn't set things off in the right direction for me. Kind of felt like a red flag in some ways.
0: Like that,
2: huh.
0: That the dog was taking priority over you kind of a thing?
2: Oh, I see.
3: Yeah, and like, just like bad communication skills. Like, what does this mean? I don't know. There were no questions. There was no, like, getting to know me, right? Like, if I asked him a question, he barely heard it because he was too busy, you know, feeding Hank or tending to Hank and, like, you know, giving him table scraps, which, by the way, not okay in my book.
1: Okay. All right. I will say I definitely tried to get to know you, Sadie. Honestly, I do think I barely fed Frank anything at that point, like maybe a couple of bites from my sandwich, maybe a couple of fries. But, like, he was actually being a really, really good boy at that point.
0: So I do hear a tinge of judgment, though, Sadie, on the table scraps.
2: I'm just saying.
0: So you left, Sadie, because you... What was your excuse? Did you...
3: I said that my friend, like, needed to let my dog out, and they bailed.
0: Okay. So, but you were like,
1: wait,
0: I just...
1: Is that not true?
2: No!
3: No.
2: Sorry.
3: I really just wanted to leave, and like, okay. I didn't want to hurt Hank's feelings, you know.
2: Right.
3: But like, yeah, he ruined my date.
2: Sorry, Hank.
0: So could I just ask you, Sadie? Because I'm going to be honest, I totally see where you're coming from, but I could also see myself doing this because I love the dog. Do you think if Zach had said, "Hey, do you mind if I bring Hank?" then it would have been different?
3: Yeah, I really do, because I would have been like, hey, maybe not tonight. It's just supposed to be really hot. And then, you know, we could have sat inside. We could have actually talked. We maybe, like, could have gone somewhere afterwards, you know?
0: Hmm.
2: Yeah. All right. Yeah, well.
0: I mean, Zach, do you see where she's coming from?
1: Like, yeah.
0: Yeah. Sadie, do you mind if I just ask you, would you go on the date that you expected? Like, without the dog and
2: without Hank.
0: And do another date? Or was this like, nope, sorry, it's not going to work?
3: I mean, sure.
2: Mm-hmm.
0: Okay. I don't know. I think it could be worth another shot. But, yeah. But you know, you guys work it out. And we always say, send us a follow-up and let us know. And no one ever seems to do that.
2: Yeah.
0: We would love to hear if you do go on another date and we can update people. But, yeah, thanks for reaching out, Zach. And I hope at least you feel a bit of closure. And who knows, maybe another date, right?
1: I do feel closure. Yeah, thanks. Thanks for helping me figure this out.
0: Okay. Right. Sadie, thanks for coming on. Take care, okay?
3: Sure thing. Bye.
2: Bye, guys.
4: I want you to love me like my dog does.
0: Well, I'm not sure if that sounds like it's definitely another day or not, but I get it.
2: Yeah.
0: I get both sides, honestly. I could see myself being the eager, like, oh, you love dogs too? Oh my God, you gotta meet my dog.
2: Here we go.
0: Yeah.
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0: Coast 93.1, The Blake Show with Kelly and Todd. Yeah, definitely feeling the change of seasons. It looked like the other day we were going to get quite a storm.
1: I was ready for, I lifted up all the shades and we were ready to go for a storm, but no.
0: You lifted up the shades? Do you keep the shades drawn all the time? You live in like Grey Gardens?
1: Oh man, I hate when I
0: actually let some daylight in.
1: You know what? I hate when I let out a secret when I don't mean to. Jay hates it. I do like a shade drawn.
0: You keep
1: drawn.
0: The shades drawn during the day?
1: Sometimes. I mean...
0: Okay, this is weird.
1: All right. Nothing is a secret. I like a little bit of a shade
0: just
1: drawn.
0: Just always dark.
1: Just a little bit of privacy.
0: Just and Jay, full darkness.
1: Jay will come in a room and
0: it's
1: open
0: not
1: a
0: like
1: shade.
0: You live in the city. I mean...
1: No, but I like a little bit of a half shade.
0: That's Kelly's life in the dark.
1: A half shade, and Jay comes in and opens all the shades up, and I'm like, "You're not even get out of my room."
0: This is very interesting new information.
1: Well, and I opened.
0: How have I known you this long, and I didn't know that you live like a recluse?
1: Sometimes.
0: Watch out there.
1: I don't want to know.
0: People come to the door.
1: No, that's actually why I like them drawn.
0: Hello.
1: So I don't have to see anyone.
0: So do you have the lights on during the day? Like
1: No. Just a dim light sometimes.
0: Okay.
1: Dim light. And so I opened them fully so I could see the storm coming in and then it never came in.
0: Only open the shades for storms.
1: Yeah.
0: This is really strange.
1: You know when you don't think things are strange until you say them out loud?
0: Yeah.
1: It sounds much worse than it is.
0: Well, because it's like, it was going to storm, so we thought we'd open the shades.
1: In Jay's defense, he hates it. And he hates when the shades are drawn. And he's always like, ugh! And like, let light in.
0: Like be like, instead of living like mole people.
1: Well, then I'm always like, then you can see if the windows are dirty. And I'm like,
0: ugh. Some like albino commune or something.
1: Then I'm like, then I feel like I have to wash them. So I like a shade drawn a little bit so I don't have to see the streaks in the windows.
0: Okay.
1: See, it sounds weirder
0: and weirder. Even crazier.
1: It's like I just wash a window.
0: Severe OCD. Or just like acknowledge that windows sometimes have stuff on them.
1: Ugh,
0: you know,
1: it makes me crazy.
0: It won't be there if I don't see it.
1: Exactly.
0: I'm actually
1: like
0: gonna start wearing
1: drawer.
0: A blindfold all day. Nothing can bother me if I don't see. Ow! Just ran into that damn counter again. You know why? We live like mole people. They live in the dark.
1: Oh man!
0: What is that bright thing? What is that bright thing in the sky?
1: No.
0: There's a zombie apocalypse or something.
1: A dim light.
0: Mm-hmm. Well, welcome to the light. I'm glad you made it out of the house. Oh, Melinda wants to chime in. Hi, go ahead.
2: You are not alone. I keep my shades drawn too.
1: Yeah.
0: Now, are you light sensitive? Are you a mole? Are you what's with this?
1: Aha!
0: Yes, I have heard that it is.
2: Yeah.
1: Yep, that's why I do it too.
0: This is what my great grandparents did too,
2: to keep the heat out.
0: Yeah,
1: I like them half drawn, half. There
0: drawn.
1: You go.
0: Okay.
1: Yeah. I like that look.
2: When the sun goes to the back side of the house, I open the shades in the front so I can spy on my neighbors.
0: Okay. You actually sound a lot like Kelly.
1: Yeah, that's good.
0: Now, do you open the shades once the sun passes, Kel, or do you still live in the darkness?
1: No, I still live in the darkness.
0: Okay. Okay.
2: Too funny.
0: Well,
1: I like that you come to my defense, though. You're backing me up.
0: Yeah.
2: I am.
0: Well, she's half backing you up.
1: Yeah, you're half backing me up.
0: She's like, I do allow myself to see the light.
1: Yeah, you have a reason for it.
0: On occasion, right.
2: Yeah, I do. Yes.
0: So, okay. Well, I have a feeling this is going to be the theme of the day. People are going to be texting in whether or not they keep their blinds drawn all day.
1: Yeah, right.
2: Yeah, it's a thing.
0: And
2: yeah.
0: are they blinds or shades?
2: They're like accordion shades that you pull down, and they keep the heat out of the house. That's what they're designed to do.
1: Yeah, I have the accordion ones too, like the paper situations.
2: Yeah.
1: Yeah.
0: Okay.
1: Exactly. Yeah, we're with you.
0: All right. Okay. Not we. Don't speak for me.
1: I mean me and my personalities.
0: Yeah. All right, well, Todd's got your News Center Maine forecast.
3: We're going to have some showers out there this morning, and then it stays mainly cloudy for the rest of the day. High temperature right around 70, muggier. Tonight, clouds and fog with a few passing showers in the 60s. Fog will burn off to some hazy sun tomorrow, and there's a chance for a pop-up shower in the afternoon. Warmer, mid to upper 70s. Looking real good on Wednesday. Mix of sun and clouds, high around 80.
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0: This topic is one of our favorites that we come back to again and again.
1: Yeah.
0: Misheard song lyrics.
1: Sure.
0: And this one I've never heard, but now I can't unhear it.
1: No, it's not. Oh,
0: someone texted, messaged us. It must have been during the 90s Nooner when we were playing My Heart Will Go On, because we don't really play that normally. But now it's a 90s song, so it may have been in the 90s Nooner. You know the part about hot dogs? And I was like, what?
1: They said to me.
0: Yeah.
1: Come on, not Celine.
0: The line, I believe that the hot dogs go on. Okay? You tell me if you hear that.
2: Wherever you are,
0: hot dogs go on.
2: I believe that the hot dogs
1: go on. Oh, no.
0: That's really spot on.
3: So, oh my gosh.
1: I'm going to tell you what my inner thoughts were. My inner thoughts before that started was like, I'm not going to hear hot dogs because I know Celine.
3: Like, there's no way I'm
0: and you know
3: ruined.
0: This song no. so well.
1: Right. I know exactly. all Celine songs. I'm going to have to fake it because I'm going to have to be like, I hear hot dogs. And blah, blah, blah. Crap. I hear hot dogs.
2: I believe.
1: Oh, God.
3: There's no way it's heart. There's no way.
0: It sounds like it really now, is hot dogs.
1: Yeah, for the
0: it
1: rest really of my is. Life, no law. It's not heart anymore. It's hot dogs.
3: It definitely isn't.
0: We could do a theme where it's only food misheard lyrics, because that was the lasagna one.
4: But you need it.
0: Order lasagna.
1: To the point where I don't even know what he really says anymore. Yeah. I belt out, order lasagna. Like, I literally.
4: Order lasagna.
0: Oh, yeah. This is a classic one. Charlie Puth, the turtle on the
4: run knee. Run around, throwing that turtle on my knee.
0: I mean, come on. Yes. You've been running turtle. Around throwing that turtle on my knee. Yeah. Okay. I got a really good one, but I got to figure out how I can say this.
1: Oh.
0: Let me, I'm going to put that on hold, but it's a really good one that I've never heard before. And I can't wait to hear it.
3: And you got
0: to
3: get creative.
0: It's a Mariah. Yeah.
1: Oh, Mariah.
0: I mean, it's not, it's inappropriate, but it's not.
3: It's still radio friendly.
1: Yeah.
0: Yeah. Oh, Starbucks Lovers. That's a
1: Starbucks
0: classic.
1: I don't even know what she says.
0: It really does sound so much like
1: is it star-crossed lovers?
0: It must be.
1: Yeah.
0: It must be.
1: Starbucks lovers. No? I hear her say Bucks.
0: Yeah.
1: Yeah.
0: You remember this one from Bachman Turner Overdrive, the classic baking carrot biscuits?
3: Oh, taking care of business?
0: Okay, once I do
1: that's
0: hear
1: a tough
0: it,
1: one.
0: You can kind of hear it.
1: It's taking care of business is so...
3: Yeah, that's...
0: One
3: that's
0: of the tough. Best ever. We did this years ago, and... do I not have it? It's Steve Miller Band, big jet airliner, and they thought it was about two country boys named Chet and Lionel. Big old Chet and Lionel. or something, Carry Me Far Away.
4: Oh, big old Chet and Lionel.
1: That's good.
0: Yeah, big old Chet and Lionel.
1: That's great.
0: I thought it was a song about a couple of big country boys who were taking me away.
4: Oh, big old Chet and Lionel.
1: That's great.
4: Don't carry me too far away.
0: All right. Do you want the one that is kind of hard? Okay.
3: Yeah.
0: Well, this is a medical term. It's Mariah Carey's song. Does she say, no, I can't forget... Okay, this is inappropriate, okay? So if you don't want to have to explain this, then go away for a second. It's nothing like, there's not bad words. This is a real term you'd hear in health class. A seventh grader has heard this, okay?
1: Is it a body part?
0: It says, now I'm just going to say it, okay? We've given the warning, so this is,
1: if
0: you have to explain this later, it's on you, okay?
1: We have a thing.
0: Yeah.
1: Sensitive content.
0: Sensitive content warning, okay?
1: Right there.
0: Yeah, thank you for hitting it.
1: Yeah. Proving that we...
0: Yeah. That's supposed to be my reminder to announce if there's going to be something people want to
1: tune out. Todd just said smack it.
3: Okay, smack it.
0: Smack that sensitive content.
3: Yeah.
0: Okay,
3: yeah.
0: There you go.
1: There.
0: So does she say, no, I can't forget the semen on your face as you were leaving? Okay, this is what someone thinks this is.

0: really close. That's really, awesome. Really close.
1: That oh is my awesome. God.
2: That song's ruined or made.
1: Yeah, it's made. That makes the song so much better. I'm so glad we did that one. Oh, my God.
2: Oh, my God.
1: Sensitive content is awesome. Yeah.
0: Alexa, well, I can play tell Mariah Carey, yeah, semen yeah. on your face.
2: Right, okay, Todd, don't keep saying it. Oh, my God.
1: Can we play it one more time?
2: Wow. I feel like we need to edit the song if we play it from now on.
1: Wow.
3: Well, I can't forget this evening. No, your face as you were leaving.
1: It's like a direct hit.
2: Okay, wait, what does she say?
0: This evening, maybe?
2: This evening. I think it's this evening. I can't forget this evening or your face.
1: Come on. It's Mariah. She says that.
2: Okay, one last time, and then but we're going to get fired.
3: I can't forget this evening. No, your face as you were leaving.
2: Okay. Wow.
1: Oh, man.
2: Well, that's gold right there. That's
1: wow.
2: Yeah.
1: Man, she's quite a songwriter.
0: She's amazing. Yep. One of a kind. One of a kind.
2: One of a kind, yeah.
1: Wow.
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0: The Blake Show with Kelly and Todd on Coast 93.1. If you missed just a minute, you may have missed this.
1: Tell us something good. What are you looking forward to this weekend?
2: We're going on a yarn cruise.
1: Okay, hold on a minute. A yarn cruise? So do you knit and sail?
2: Yes.
1: Okay.
2: Wow. We're on a schooner in Camden during the sunset, and we bring our knitting and chat and have snacks.
1: And maybe some wine for some people.
2: Yeah. Okay. Adult beverages are okay.
1: I love it.
2: I have my Dramamine. I already bought it.
3: There you go.
2: I'm good.
1: Yeah. I have to quickly knit a puke bowl. Faster needles, faster.
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0: just might.
1: So this is an interesting little development. Apparently there's a mouse in the building.
0: Oh, I thought we were not just going to talk about it.
1: I
0: can't. Yeah. I'm like deathly. Like,
2: have you seen it?
0: No.
1: No.
0: I don't want to talk about it.
1: See, the thing is, you need to know the people in the building who don't like to know that there's a mouse. And then
2: Ellie seems to be one of them.
1: Yeah, and then you don't tell them. You don't do what the news guy did down the hall and scream and run down and tell Kelly and open the door.
0: Yeah.
1: And then like, hold the door open.
2: The news guy, the first person the news guy's told was Kelly.
1: Yeah.
0: For a good 10 minutes.
2: I mean,
0: good 10 minutes.
2: Don't you feel like that was on purpose?
1: Yeah.
2: Like, this will get her.
1: Yeah.
2: I'm going to run down and let her know.
0: Yeah. And now I'm focused on not thinking about it. And now it's all I can think about. And now all I can think about is like, what if I have to go? I'm going to try to not leave this seat for the next 5 hours. Because like, what if I have to go to the bathroom, which I'm going to have to go to the bathroom at some point.
1: Right.
0: And that's where the mouse is down that section.
1: Ah.
0: And I don't.
1: I have seen, we've had on and off before, but I thought the problem was remedied.
2: I mean, it's not that, I assume you're just going to put a trap out and get this guy, right?
1: Yeah, and they're afraid of you. They don't want to.
2: Yeah, Like, I bet you'll never
1: say, hey, Kel, let me run up your skirt, you know?
0: Yeah, listen. Wow. Wow. This is what everyone tells me about animals in general, but it doesn't
2: stop
0: me. But
2: they seem to find you?
0: Yes. It doesn't stop me from the animals that come by my car or, and animals in my yard. It doesn't mean that every time I go out to my car in the morning that I don't go...
1: Right, it doesn't eliminate the fear.
0: Like every morning.
1: Yo, yo, yo.
0: Yep, and I say, get. I don't like you. Every morning I walk out.
1: I love that the wild animals might be trained.
0: Every morning. Yeah, I say every morning, get.
1: Go to your spot.
0: Yeah, I don't like you. I say it. And it doesn't matter? No. But it make me feel better? Yes. Does it mean I get here on time? Yeah. So just let me do it.
2: Wow.
1: Okay.
0: Yeah.
2: You got that, Blake?
0: Yeah.
2: Just let her do it.
0: I just say, yeah. Like Jay says, it doesn't matter. And I say, listen, does it make me not wake you up and walk me to my car? Yeah. So let me do it.
2: What type of animals have you seen early in the morning around you or a car or whatever?
0: A groundhog, beaver, skunk. I don't know. I don't know what it is. I don't have any lights in my
2: groundhog,
0: driveway.
2: Groundhog, beaver, skunk.
0: Yeah.
2: Okay.
0: Yeah. I have no idea what it is.
1: It's a hybrid.
0: It was a hybrid. It was big and furry, and it turned its butt near me. One time I saw a white skunk in my drive.
2: An albino skunk?
0: An albino skunk.
1: that's called an opossum.
0: No, it was a skunk. And I took a picture of it, and I sent
1: no
0: it to you.
1: There's no such thing as it's a white skunk.
0: I have a picture of it, and I sent it to both of you. You both said it was a skunk. It's a skunk.
1: Was it black and white?
2: I don't remember
0: black
2: this.
0: Black and white.
2: Did you send it to me on
1: a
2: Saturday
1: night? Okay,
2: well,
1: that was a key. Yeah.
2: I don't remember this.
0: Yeah, yeah. So now I'm mad because I'm scared. I'm scared because of
1: is that the mouse?
3: No, Mickey! What do we do?
0: Listen, I have high stress right now. And you both are.
2: Yeah, you are wound up.
0: I am. Mm-hmm. I don't like
2: it. And is it all because of the mouse or are there other things going on?
0: Yeah, it's two of you too.
2: I mean, we're just simply asking.
1: Do you want me to change the subject? I'll change the subject.
0: Thanks.
2: I don't want to change the subject.
0: Yeah, of course
1: I think we've kind of beat a dead horse on the mouse.
0: Yeah. Now horses are involved.
1: I know. Those don't get you.
0: Horses, I don't mind.
1: Ironically, horses would cause more damage.
0: I know, but they're big and fine.
1: By far.
0: Yeah. It's the smaller ones.
1: You know what?
2: Kelly, what would you be more afraid of if you walked out to your car and by your car was a horse or a little mouse? Like, what would you do? Like, would you freak out for the horse or the mouse? If I saw a horse, right next to my car,
1: that would be a little odd.
2: Bugged out.
1: Yeah.
2: Picture that.
1: Yeah.
2: Picture that. You walk out.
1: Walking out. Okay. Have a good day, everybody. Oh, God.
0: All right. Maybe that would freak me out.
2: Yeah. That's
0: all right. You got a point. Gutner, you've got a point.
2: That's a legit thing to get freaked out.
0: I would get freaked out.
1: Because that'll trample you. I mean, the mouse, at the very least, will...
2: What the heck is a horse doing here?
1: Right.
2: What?
1: That would be a lot more unexpected.
0: I walk out to my car and there's a horse.
1: Yeah.
0: It's like the beginning of a joke.
1: Yeah.
2: Exactly.
0: Yeah. Yes. Why the long face? Yeah, it's something like that. Yeah.
1: Right.
0: Yeah. No.
1: So the horse would be so over that.
0: Yeah.
1: By the way, it's like, God.
0: Like, oh, my God.
1: That again. Every freaking time.
2: It's kind of like,
1: Come up with some new material, right, you right. humans. She's a long like face.
2: My job, I could be wrong 50% of the time. I wouldn't have a job.
1: It's like how about weatherman?
2: Yes. It's like, okay, I never heard that one.
1: Yeah.
2: Wow, that's so unique.
1: That's like, well, that's the same that they say to us. They go, wow, you have a great face for radio.
2: Yeah, you have a face for radio.
1: Right. Yeah.
2: Never heard that.
1: Yeah, and I'd say back to that horse, well, at least it's not long, a-hole. All right.
2: Okay, that was fun.
0: This is good. Good stuff.
1: Well, luckily, there's not a horse free in the building.
0: Oh, man.
2: Yeah, that'd be...
1: But we'll keep an eye out. I'll protect you, Kel.
2: That's okay, when you thanks. Need to hunker yeah. down and yeah. like not leave your seat.
0: All right.
1: Do you want me to show you how I'll protect you from the mouse?
0: Yeah.
1: Ah! There we go. Done. That's all. I'm done.
0: Boom.
1: Yeah. Want to know how I'd protect you from the horse? I'd run and leave you behind.
0: That's it.
1: All right, Todd's got your news center main forecast.
4: We're going to have some showers out there this morning, and then it stays mainly cloudy for the rest of the day. High temperature right around 70, muggier. Tonight, clouds and fog with a few passing showers in the 60s. Fog will burn off to some hazy sun tomorrow, and there's a chance for a pop-up shower in the afternoon. Warmer, mid to upper 70s. Looking real good on Wednesday. Mix of sun and clouds, high around 80.
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2: 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Check this new one out from Somber. My body isn't ready on the coast.

0: Somber on Coast 93.1. Hello, how you doing? It's the Blake Show with Kelly and Todd. Getting back into the swing of things on a Monday. And Todd's back. He's got your News Center Main forecast.
1: We're going to have some showers out there this morning, and then it stays mainly cloudy for the rest of the day. High temperature right around 70, muggier. Tonight, clouds and fog with a few passing showers in the 60s. Fog will burn off to some hazy sun tomorrow, and there's a chance for a pop-up shower in the afternoon. Warmer, mid to upper 70s. Looking real good on Wednesday. Mix of sun and clouds, high around 80.
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1: 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You're dealing with so many other things, the injuries, being out of work, how to manage life. 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

0: The Blake Show with Kelly and Todd on Coast 93.1. If you missed just a minute, you may have missed this.
1: I don't know which is more awkward, having the anxious kid sleep over or being the parents of the anxious kid knowing you're going to have to go pick him up.
2: I couldn't do sleepovers because I would puke every time. Yeah. My parents would be like, no. Like, eventually, they would be like, shut it down. You can't sleep over your friend's house because you can't handle it. We would have to, like, come pick you up every time because you're puking.
1: That is awful. That would be one play date in my house.
2: Yeah.
1: Not bringing the puker back.
2: Yeah, no, you're the puker. Yep.
1: Mm-hmm. Yeah.
2: Yep, sorry.
1: What are we doing tonight? No, the puker's coming over. Okay. Get the bowls.
2: I can't believe I had friends.
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So last year we got to see him down at the Hampton Beach Casino and Ballroom. And I'll tell you what, he's not going to be performing in a venue that size anymore. He's too big. And by the way, speaking of that venue, they're getting an amazing redo, reno. I don't know when that's supposed to be done, but it's Coast 93.1. Happy Monday, if that's a thing. Thanks for taking us to work with you.

0: That's Mature from Hillary Duff on Coast 93.1. Hello. It's the Blake Show with Kelly and Todd. Got a bunch of people into that sound check down in Mass at her show down there. And getting a bunch of people into Wednesday night's show with Andy Grammer. Special experiences you can't get anywhere else right here on Coast 93.1. All right, Todd's back. He's got your News Center Maine forecast.
1: There's still a chance for a shower, otherwise mainly cloudy today. Muggier with a high temperature around 70. Clouds and fog tonight. A few passing showers are possible. Lows in the 60s. Fog will burn off to hazy sunshine tomorrow with a chance for a pop-up shower or rumble of thunder in the afternoon in the 70s. Looking real good for Wednesday. Mix of sun and clouds, high around 80.
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You know, K-Pop Demon Hunters is being released on a physical disc. I think it's 4K, UHD, and Blu-ray with a bunch of special features. But isn't that interesting that, like, in today's time, it used to be, oh, we wait till it gets on digital, and that's the last one. But that came out on digital, and now we're waiting for the physical release. The world is backwards. It's Coast 93.1. Happy Monday. Thanks for taking us to work.

It's Coast 93.1, Ariana Grande in England, in London last night. I actually had some friends that were there. I guess they couldn't get the Boston tickets. She's on Coast 93.1.

Hey, it's Coast 93.1, The Blake Show in the morning and your hit music all day. Yes, it's still me. Filling in for Alyssa just for part of her show here. If you want to get a 90s Nooner song request

0: 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If you missed just a minute, you may have missed this.
1: Greg, the lifeguard in Scarborough, who was pulled underwater by a shark who went after the sort of float thing he had. 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

love how he still sings Checkout Girl. My favorite part of that Luke Combs version of that song. It's Coast 93.1, home of the Blake Show in the morning and your hit music all day, although today I'm sticking around a little longer. Hey, were there no new shark sightings yesterday? For once? It's good news. It's Coast 93.1.

the kind of song we can play in the 90s. Nooner, if you got a Nooner request, something from the 90s, make sure you tell us who you are and where you're listening to. A little shout out. It's coming up after 12. Text it to 79 Coast. It's Coast 93.1. I can't.

Yeah, they just announced it a little while ago. Jonas Brothers, SNHU Arena over in New Hampshire. We'll get you tickets. Win them before you can buy them on the trek home with Tarsetti this afternoon on Coast 93.1. Olivia Dean was just touring in Boston. She's on

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4: Coast 93.1, who needs a weather app when you've got the latest local forecast from News Center Maine?
5: There's still a chance for a shower, otherwise mainly cloudy today. Muggier with a high temperature around 70. Clouds and fog tonight. A few passing showers are possible, lows in the 60s. Fog will burn off to hazy sunshine tomorrow with a chance for a pop-up shower or rumble of thunder in the afternoon in the 70s. Looking real good for Wednesday. Mix of sun and clouds, high around 80. I'm News Center Maine Chief Meteorologist Todd Guttner for Coast 93.1.
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It's Coast 93.1. Got a Counting Crows request from Todd. Hi, Todd. Thanks for listening to the 90s Nooner. I know Todd loves the Counting Crows. They're on the coast. It's about the front.

0: It's Maine's Coast 93.1, the 90s Nooner, playing all 90s every weekday at 12 noon. I just read an interesting quote from this guy, Billy Joel, basically saying that he hasn't put out new music in like 30 years. And he thinks artists should really, once they get to a certain point, just stop putting out new music. Play the hits.
1: Yeah.
0: Gotta say, I agree. River of Dreams by request. It's the 90s Nooner on Maine's Coast. 93.1.

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1: 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We're going to pick out a couple more songs and figure out what to talk about. Sit tight. Don't go. It's Maine's Coast.
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It's Coast 93.1 Mornings with Blake, Kelly, and Todd, and your hit music all day. Yes, it is me, Blake, working a little bit extra, covering for Alyssa, who needed to take the time off. But she'll be back with us tomorrow. Because I am sticking around, I get to throw some of my own requests in here. Darn it. I heard an interview with Celine Dion over the weekend. I've been craving some Celine ever since. She's on Maine's Coast 93.1. It's the 90s Nooner. Thanks for having us on at work.

0: 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That's the 90s Nooner.
1: 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How you doing?
2: 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If you missed just a minute, you may have missed this.
0: I don't know which is more awkward, having the anxious kid sleep over or being the parents of the anxious kid knowing you're going to have to go pick him up.
3: I couldn't do sleepovers because I would puke every time. Yeah. My parents would be like, no. Like, eventually, they would be like, shut it down. You can't sleep over your friend's house because you can't handle it. We would have to, like, come pick you up every time because you're puking.
0: That is awful. That would be one play dead in my house.
3: Yeah.
0: Not bringing the puker back.
3: Yeah, no, you're the puker. Yep.
0: Mm-hmm. Yeah.
3: Yep, sorry.
0: What are we doing tonight? No, the puker's coming over. Okay. Get the bowls.
3: I can't believe I had friends.
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4: Yes, you need someone that can speak the insurance language to present your case in a way that you're not missing anything.
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2: Coast 93.1, who needs a weather app when you've got the latest local forecast from News Center Maine?
20: There's still a chance for a shower, otherwise mainly cloudy today. Muggier with a high temperature around 70. Clouds and fog tonight. A few passing showers are possible. Lows in the 60s. Fog will burn off to hazy sunshine tomorrow with the chance for a pop-up shower or rumble of thunder in the afternoon in the 70s. Looking real good for Wednesday. Mix of sun and clouds, high around 80. I'm News Center Maine Chief Meteorologist Todd Guttner for Coast 93.1.
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right, I'm sliding out of here. Tarsetti's going to take over a little bit early. He's also got Jonas Brothers tickets this afternoon. Win them before you can buy them. We'll see you tomorrow. It's Coast 93.1. Peace. When you

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0: 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Then reach out. 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

Maine's Coast, 93.1. I'm with the Blake Show with Kelly and Todd. What am I doing here? Hello? Is it 3 o'clock? Oh, no, it's not, but Alyssa's out. Blake helped fill in. I'm taking the back half of Alyssa's shift, so I'll be on a few hours earlier. It is Tarsetti. How you doing? Good afternoon. Happy Monday, if there is such a thing, on Coast 93.1.

0: Maine's Coast, 93.1. Home of the Blake Show, Kelly and Todd. Good afternoon. On this rainy, dreary afternoon. Appropriate for a Monday, though I think it is supposed to clear a little bit later today, I think. I can guarantee one thing later today, and that's later this afternoon, I will have your chance to see the Jonas Brothers. They're doing a second leg of their tour and coming to New Hampshire. They'll be at SNHU Arena coming up here on the last Saturday of September, which sounds far away. It is no longer far away. 6 weeks, I think, September 26th. So make sure you are tuned in all afternoon long for your extended trek home today and your chance to see the Jonas Brothers later here on Maine's Coast 93.1.
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Maine's Coast, 93.1, home of the Blake Show with Kelly and Todd. So the shocking and truly devastating news today out of Hollywood is that Hayden Panettiere has passed away. Came to fame as the daughter of Coach in Remember the Titans and then the star of Heroes in Nashville. Save the cheerleader, save the world. She was just 36 years old.

Main Skyhook 93.1, good Monday afternoon. It's Tarcetti on your trek home. Hope you had a good weekend. I had a friend from New York City come to town that I hadn't seen in several months. It's funny how those childhood friends that you might go a year plus without seeing, and you suddenly meet up and it feels like you haven't missed a single beat. Love that stuff. Hey, you're on Coast.

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9: There's still a chance for a shower, otherwise mainly cloudy today. Muggier with a high temperature around 70. Clouds and fog tonight. A few passing showers are possible, lows in the 60s. Fog will burn off to hazy sunshine tomorrow with a chance for a pop-up shower or rumble of thunder in the afternoon in the 70s. Looking real good for Wednesday. Mix of sun and clouds, high around 80. I'm News Center Maine Chief Meteorologist Todd Guttner for Coast 93.1.
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Hey, it's Kylie with 93.1. Cool moment for Ariana Grande last night at her show in London as she brought Cynthia Erivo on stage for a surprise Wicked reunion performance. And they played a handful of songs together, Ariana stepping away from the limelight here at the end of the month.

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Taylor Swift, I Knew It, I Knew You off of Toy Story 5 here on Coast 93.1. And if you haven't seen Toy Story 5 and were waiting to see it at home, or maybe you like it so much you want to run it back, well, good news, Toy Story 5 is available digitally tomorrow to buy on Prime.

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1: Hit music all day. 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It is Tarcetti on your trek home now here on Maine's Coast 93.1. A little early today. Alyssa's out, so, you know, I don't mind taking a few extra hours. I like being on air. It's a fun gig. I like y'all. And I will continue to be on air in the coming few hours when I will be giving away Jonas Brother tickets. Yeah, the Joe Bros just announced a second leg of their tour that will include a New Hampshire stop at SNHU. And would you look at that? We've got tickets for you. So stick around all afternoon long for your chance to see the Joe Bros coming up Saturday, September 26th at SNHU Arena, just across the border next month. Right here on Maine's Coast 93.1.
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Maine's Coast, 93.1. So it's funny, I had a few buddies from New York City in town this weekend, and one of my buddies said, yeah, me and my girl want to go see Olivia Rodrigo in New York City, but tickets are starting at $500. Should we go to Boston instead? I said, that's even worse. Right now, the October 17th show at the Garden in Boston, Olivia tickets are starting at $730. Starting. Here she is on Coast. I know.

Main Coast 93.1. What's up? It is Tarsetti in a little early for Alyssa with brand new stuff for you now from Cameron Whitcomb. This one's called Kingdom of Fear. As always, feel free to let us know what you think at 79 Coast.

0: The Blake Show with Kelly and Todd on Coast 93.1. If you missed just a minute, you may have missed this.
1: Tell us something good. What are you looking forward to this weekend?
2: We're going on a yarn cruise.
1: Okay, hold on a minute. A yarn cruise? So do you knit and sail?
2: Yes.
1: Okay.
2: Wow. On a schooner in Camden during the sunset, and we bring our knitting and chat and have snacks.
1: And so maybe some wine for some people.
2: Yeah. Okay. Adult beverages are okay.
1: I love it.
2: I have my Dramamine. I already bought it.
3: There you go.
2: I'm good.
1: Yeah. I have to quickly knit a puke bowl.
2: Yeah.
1: Faster needles, faster.
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7: Coast 93.1, who needs a weather app when you've got the latest local forecast from News Center Maine?
8: There's still a chance for a shower, otherwise mainly cloudy today. Muggier with a high temperature around 70. Clouds and fog tonight. A few passing showers are possible. Lows in the 60s. Fog will burn off to hazy sunshine tomorrow with the chance for a pop-up shower or rumble of thunder in the afternoon in the 70s. Looking real good for Wednesday. Mix of sun and clouds, high around 80. I'm News Center Maine Chief Meteorologist Todd Guttner for Coast 93.1.
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Maine's Coast. 93.1, home of The Blake Show with Kelly and Todd. Good afternoon, it's Tarcetti on your trek home. This is normally when Alyssa would leave and then introduce me, but it's already me. So stick around, Tarcetti's in next. You're on Coast 93.1. I can't.

0: Maine's Coast 93.1, home of the Blake Show with Kelly and Todd. What's up? It is still Tarsetti as we approach 3 o'clock here on your dreary Monday afternoon with Alex Warren.
1: They say the holy water's watered down, and this town's lost its faith. Our colors will fade eventually, so if our time is running out, day after day, we'll make the mundane a masterpiece. Oh my, my, oh my, my love, I take one look at you, you're taking me out.

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Maine's Coast, 93.1. I'm the Blake Show with Kelly and Todd. What's up? It's Tarsetti with you here, 3:05 on your Monday. Okay, are black cats good luck or bad luck? Are they really cute? Or are black cats kind of scary? Let's talk black cats next after Ella Langley on Coast.

0: 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It's Tarsetti on your trek home, and happy National Black Cat Appreciation Day.
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0: Yeah, black cats maybe don't get quite enough respect and appreciation because they're supposedly bad luck, but it's not always true. It's not universal. In parts of Britain and elsewhere around the world, they're actually associated with good luck. Yeah, sailors also historically had their own positive superstitions involving black cats. So it's not built into black cats being bad luck. They can be

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Saints Coast 93.1 with Ariana Grande, who actually surprised her London crowd last night and brought out Cynthia Erivo, her Wicked co-star, for a few guest songs. Cool stuff. Hey, I've got Jonas Brothers tickets coming up here. I think I'll be giving these away in just, I don't know, not long, maybe 5 minutes, so don't go anywhere. Joe Bro Ticks coming up on Coast 93.1. For just

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Main's Coast 93.1. What's up? It is Tarcetti on your trek home here, and I got Jonas Brother tickets. Now, Jonas Brothers coming to SNHU Arena Saturday, September 26th, and you could be there. It's a game of yes bros or no bros for Joe Bros. I'm going to give you a pair all week long of individuals, and you need to tell me, are they brothers or not? And if you get it right, you are going to see the Jonas Brothers. Give me a call now. 790-792-6278 is the number here. And be prepared. I will give you two individuals. You need to tell me, yes, bros, or no, bros, for Joe Bro tickets. 790-792-6278. Good luck. 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

0: Maine's Coast, 93.1. It is Tarsetti on your trek home. The game of yes bros or no bros for Joe Bros. I got Jonas Brother tickets. You simply need to tell me, is this pair brothers or not for your chance to win? Let's see who made it through. Maine's Coast, 93.1. Hello, who is this?
1: Hey, this is Mark.
0: Mark, where are you calling from today?
1: Turner.
0: All right, Mark in Turner. All right, it is a game of yes bros or no bros for Joe Bros. So it's going to work like this. Pretty simple. I'm about to give you a pair of people, and you simply need to tell me, are they brothers? Think you can do that?
1: Yeah, I think I can do that.
0: All right, let's find out. Today's pair is Mike Myers and Seth Myers. Are they brothers or not? Yes bros or no bros?
1: No bros.
0: Mike Myers and Seth Myers are no bros. That's correct. So you goes to the Joe Bros. Congratulations.
1: Right on.
0: Yes. Mike Myers, of course. Austin Powers, is that his biggest role, right? That's how we describe him. And then Seth Myers, the late night host. They actually spell their last name differently. M-Y-E-R-S for Mike versus M-E-Y-E-R-S for Seth. A giveaway if this wasn't a audio format. But hey, congratulations again, Mark, and for everyone else. We're giving away these tickets all week long right here on Maine's Coast 93.1 now with Tame Impala.

Maine's Coast, 93.1. What's up? It's Tarsetti on your track home. I believe Hillary Duff just played in Greater Boston within the last few weeks. She's back with new music. This one's called Mature on Coast.

0: 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If you missed just a minute, you may have missed this.
1: I feel like teachers need disguises, especially in the summertime. You know, the awkward moments with students. June, where did you run into a teacher?
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1: And did you say hi?
2: No.
1: You just saw and said, oh, we got to get out of here.
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1: Oh.
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1: That would have been even worse, right? 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
3: Monday evening will be mild and muggy with some lingering showers and drizzle. There may also be a few breaks in the clouds as we head through the evening hours. Lows tonight will be in the mid-60s as we head into Tuesday morning. Tuesday will start out with a lot of clouds, some fog, potentially a couple morning showers as well. Looks nicer with some more sunshine by the afternoon with just a slight chance for a shower. Highs will generally be in the mid to upper 70s. Even nicer on Wednesday. Highs return to the low 80s with a good amount of sun and just a slight chance for a shower. And humidity finally drops on Thursday into Friday later in the week. I'm News Center Maine meteorologist Christian Bridges with your forecast on Coast 93.1.
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Maine's Ghost 93.1. Well, she's almost done it, Ella Langley. And this song, Choosing Texas, just spent a whopping 18th week in a row at number one on the Billboard Hot 100. So if she can get one more, she will tie A Bar Song by Shaboozey and Old Town Road by Lil Nas X as the longest non-holiday song atop the Billboard Hot 100 ever. Here she is on Coast. Just when

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0: Maine's Coast, 93.1. I'm the Blake Show with Kelly and Ty. What's up? How are you? It is Tarsetti. On your trek home, when does adolescence end? Obviously, there's no definite answer. 16, 18, 21. I've always heard 26 as one of the times where your brain's really developing until 26. Well, a study from the University of Cambridge actually suggests it might be 32. Oh, thank goodness. I'm off the hook for my 20s. And I know all you 30-year-olds now are like, oh, okay, I can still be a kid. Now, obviously, this is just one study, but it does show a significant rewiring of the brain around age 32. The first one is around age 9. That one makes sense. Puberty. But then from 9 to 32, brain networks are generally becoming more integrated and efficient. And then once you turn 32, the brain reorganizes itself on a more stable adult trajectory. So it looks like 32 is the sort of like, all right, now I'm really an adult age, at least according to this brain chemistry study. By the way, interesting, the next two, 66 and 83. So 32 through 66, I guess really the prime of your adulthood, you could say. And then once you turn 83, I think I'd call that last part bonus years.
1: 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Okay, we need a sec to pick the next song.
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Taylor Swift off of Toy Story 5 here on Maine's Coast 93.1. First, a piece of news about Toy Story 5. It's finally coming to digital tomorrow to rent or buy. Secondly, news about the artist. Taylor Swift has finally revealed her new wedding rings in new photos. And, of course, they're stunning. I feel like Taylor Swift and Travis are just going to continue to, like, leak details of their wedding for the next 3 years. You're on Coast.

this is pretty cool. Wells just found an original 1776 transcription of the Declaration of Independence. Hey, it's Tarsetti here on Maine's Coast 93.1. Yeah, it was used by the town clerk just after the documentation was adopted and read aloud in the towns across the new nation. Hey, times sure were different back then. Here I come.

0: say.
1: All right, well, a big new study just dropped, and we have a concerning correlation between drinking soda daily and cancer risk. 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The new study of more than 100,000 adults found that drinking at least one sugar-sweetened beverage daily more than doubles the risk of gastric cancer. Bad news is 2 in 3 Americans drink soda daily. Good news, though, artificial sweeteners and diet sodas did not show the same correlation.

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0: 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When Jackson was state Senate president, his son raked in nearly $200,000 lobbying. Special interests paid his son, and Jackson changed his positions. Coincidence or corruption? 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SLF PAC paid for and is responsible for the content of this advertising. 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
13: When you've got the latest local forecast from News Center Maine.
14: Monday evening will be mild and muggy with some lingering showers and drizzle. There may also be a few breaks in the clouds as we head through the evening hours. Lows tonight will be in the mid-60s as we head into Tuesday morning. Tuesday will start out with a lot of clouds, some fog, potentially a couple morning showers as well. Looks nicer with some more sunshine by the afternoon with just a slight chance for a shower. Highs will generally be in the mid to upper 70s. Even nicer on Wednesday, highs return to the low 80s with a good amount of sun and just a slight chance for a shower, and humidity finally drops on Thursday into Friday later in the week. I'm News Center Maine meteorologist Christian Bridges with your forecast on Coast 93.1.
13: 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On a train.

So what baby name is the new trend right now? Well, that's the thing. It's not really any one baby name. Hey, it's Tarsetti here on Maze Coast 93.1. The hot new trend is baby names, the old double name. And a double name can work great when it works great. But man, does it raise the risk for disaster. If you're going to do a double name, make sure you keep it short, right? That's the one thing you got to do. I know.

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big bust today in Lisbon as the Maine State Gambling Unit busted New England Vending in Lisbon. What's up? It's Tarcetti here on Maine's Coast 93.1. They were seen carting out slot machines. And it makes me think, well, good thing we're doing this because gambling is illegal and should be illegal. But then I remember, I can gamble as much as I want on my phone. Just make sure the state's getting its cut. Bruno, now you're on Coast. For just

0: Lick Show in the morning. Hit music all day long. It is Tarcetti on your trek home now. What's up? How do you do? You're on Maine's Coast. 93.1, and a reminder, Jonas Brothers are coming to SNHU next month, last Saturday in September, which is still basically summer, by the way. I just want to, quick aside, everyone acts like summer's almost over right now, and I get it. School is starting up again in 2 weeks. But two important things. First, that's still 2 weeks. But secondly, when school starts doesn't mean summer's over. That's one thing I've realized as I get older. I'm an adult and school doesn't matter anymore. Late September is a beautiful time of year. So, you know, don't feel as depressed about summer ending. It will end eventually. But we still got a solid month and a half. Now, that being said, back to my original point. I've got Jonas Brothers tickets to give away all week long. I believe Blake, Kelly, and Todd will in the morning as well. So just make sure you're listening all day long for your chance to see the Jonas Brothers with Coast 93.1.
1: 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We're going to pick out a couple more songs and figure out what to talk about. Stick tight. Don't go. It's Maine's Coast.
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Mid Coast 93.1, home of the Blake Show with Kelly and Todd. So once again, Ella Langley was number one on the Billboard Hot 100. That makes it 18 consecutive weeks. If she can get one more week, she will tie the all-time record for a non-holiday song atop the Billboard Hot 100 with Old Town Road and a bar song. Two more weeks and she's got the record all to herself. Here she is on Coast. Just when

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Maine's Ghost 93.1. If you missed it earlier this afternoon, I will be giving away Jonas Brother tickets once again tomorrow, and actually, as a matter of fact, all week long. You can win Jonas Brother tickets, so make sure you keep it locked where you already like to be. 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

Main's Coast 93.1, so you've probably heard the sad news that actress Hayden Panettiere has passed away at just age 36. It wouldn't surprise me now to see a lot of her biggest acts, including Nashville and Heroes, get huge streaming numbers in the coming several weeks. Here's Summer now. 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

0: Blake Show with Kelly and Todd on Coast 93.1. If you missed just a minute, you may have missed this.
1: I don't know which is more awkward, having the anxious kid sleep over or being the parents of the anxious kid knowing you're going to have to go pick him up.
2: I couldn't do sleepovers because I would puke every time. Yeah. My parents would be like, no. Like, eventually, they would be like, shut it down. You can't sleep over your friend's house because you can't handle it. We would have to, like, come pick you up every time because you're puking.
1: That is awful. That would be one play date in my house.
2: Yeah.
1: Not bringing the puker back.
2: Yeah, no, you're the puker. Yep.
1: Mm-hmm. Yeah.
2: Yep, sorry.
1: What are we doing tonight? No, the puker's coming over. Okay. Get the bowls.
2: I can't believe I had friends.
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1: Do you know what's going on in the Pine Tree State?
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5: Coast 93.1, who needs a weather app when you've got the latest local forecast from News Center Maine?
6: Monday evening will be mild and muggy with some lingering showers and drizzle. There may also be a few breaks in the clouds as we head through the evening hours. Lows tonight will be in the mid-60s as we head into Tuesday morning. Tuesday will start out with a lot of clouds, some fog, potentially a couple morning showers as well. Looks nicer with some more sunshine by the afternoon with just a slight chance for a shower. Highs will generally be in the mid to upper 70s. Even nicer on Wednesday. Highs return to the low 80s with a good amount of sun and just a slight chance for a shower. And humidity finally drops on Thursday into Friday later in the week. I'm News Center Maine meteorologist Christian Bridges with your forecast on Coast 93.1.
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Maine's Coast, 93.1. It is Tarcetti on your trek home, or at least it was. That's it for me. Off to enjoy my evening. It's softball night. Not the best night for softball, but we'll make do. I believe Steelsy is off for the next several days. We got Chris in for him next here on Coast.

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Mix 93.1, you're home for the Blake Show. Hey there, what's going on? It is just after 7 o'clock. It's Chris Harper in for Steelsy on your Monday. New to nights here on the coast during the week. What does Steelsy do for you? Does he take your calls? Does he take your texts? Does he do funny voices for you?

0: Sugar. It is Harry Styles. He's on Coast 93.1, your home for the Blake Show. It's Chris Harper in for Steelzy on your Monday night. Hey, Alyssa, back in the house tomorrow. She'll have your 90s Nooner on your lunch break. Make sure you check her out. All your favorite 90s tunes. Plus, maybe a couple you haven't heard in a while. You got something you want to hear in the 90s Nooner. Let Alyssa know. Text her. You can always go to our website, make a request, coast931.com. 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

Coast 93.1, your home for the Blake Show. 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Yeah, they make sure everything gets ready, do the dishes, shop for the ingredients, all the things. 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

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Is it too early to be excited about hockey season? Mariners signed a bunch of players recently, and now I'm counting down to October 24th.

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1: when you've got the latest local forecast from News Center Maine.
17: Monday evening will be mild and muggy with some lingering showers and drizzle. There may also be a few breaks in the clouds as we head through the evening hours. Lows tonight will be in the mid-60s as we head into Tuesday morning. Tuesday will start out with a lot of clouds, some fog, potentially a couple morning showers as well. Looks nicer with some more sunshine by the afternoon with just a slight chance for a shower. Highs will generally be in the mid to upper 70s. Even nicer on Wednesday, highs return to the low 80s with a good amount of sun and just a slight chance for a shower. And humidity finally drops on Thursday into Friday later in the week. I'm News Center Maine meteorologist Christian Bridges with your forecast on Coast 93.1.
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